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1: -16 degrees here at the moment. We're looking at 18 max for Ralston Kandos today. It'll be partly cloudy and with winds coming in from the northeast to southeast. Tomorrow will be partly cloudy again, the chance of fog in the north in the early morning, medium chance of showers, most likely in the afternoon and evening, the chance of a thunderstorm as well in the west. So yeah, just keep an eye out for that one. Winds coming in from the north, northwesterly tomorrow. Friday, cloudy, very high chance of showers. The chance of a thunderstorm in the north in the afternoon and evening. Again, winds still coming in from the northwest, but becoming light during the evening. And for Saturday, medium chance of showers, most likely in the morning. Mostly sunny afternoon, though, with light winds becoming southwesterly. Well, good day, everyone. Brent Barlow here until midday with Morning Magazine. But first off in this hour, funny little song from the early Pink Floyd. This is called The Gnome.

0: a very different group then to the group that sang The Dark Side of the Moon. The Pink Floyd there, The Gnome, and that's from their album The Piper at the Gates of Dawn.
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0: Angie. Rolling Stones there. That was recorded back in 1973, would you believe? Before that, we had Bonnie Raitt.
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0: Talking Heads there. Now, we've got the 2026 Charity Family Fun Day coming up at the Rolleston Club on Saturday, 5th of September. And it's going to be a big day down there at the club. There's charity raffle and sausage sandwiches, live music from 1:30, raffles, kids' activities, all kinds of stuff. The Ambrose Golf Tee Off at 9:30, bowls at is on again too. So there'll be an outside cash bar. It's supporting our local VRA, Rolleston Hospital Auxiliary, and Team Kudgee for the late mail postie ride, Wings for Kids. 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You'll see them around the place. Grab a ticket if you can. 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
1: Jazz can take on many forms. The blues of Bessie Smith and Leadbelly. The big band sounds of Glenn Miller or Dave Brubeck. The instrumentals of Miles Davis or John Coltrane. The vocals of Louis, Ella and Frank. And the Australian sounds of Don Burrows and James Morrison. Help me untangle the roots and branches of jazz on Thursday mornings from 9 till 12 with Neil Mack here at KRRFM 98.7.

the Alan Parsons project there. If you're looking for mobile services centre, the New South Wales Government bus that will be here, it's coming on Thursday, 3rd of September from 9 a.m. till 3 p.m. Look out for the mobile van next to the Candos Community Hall, 44 Angus Avenue, Candos. 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We've got Titus up next.

0: 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Saturday night, 21 cards and 2 meat tray raffles drawn at 7:30pm. 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Happy hour Thursday and Friday from 12 noon and again on Saturday at 7:30pm. 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

0: That's the Cat Empire. Brings the time to 16 to 11, 17 degrees here at the moment. We're heading for 18 today. Beautiful morning out there now. After some rather chilly days, the last couple of days that been quite cool, haven't they, with those easterlies blowing in over the mountains. But today's a bit of a turnaround and got that little bit of a spring feel about it.
1: Yeah, all Australian boys need a shed.
2: Hi guys, this is Fred from the Candice Grassland Men's Shed. We are seeking men of all ages to join us on Wednesday and Thursday mornings from 9 a.m. You can enjoy the company of others to tinker in the shed for yourself or to help other members in restoring furniture or making something new to sell on behalf of the shed to raise funds. We are situated next to the railway station in Candice. Contact me, Fred Hoy, on 6379 4005 or drop into the shed for a coffee.

0: That's The Doors there, and Strange Days. We've got Mark Knopfler up for you next.
1: On this night

I was halfway to sleeping.

That's Harry Manx there, and that's from his Bread and Buddha, Bread and Butter. Yeah, bit of a play on words there. It's just on 5 minutes to 11 with news coming up soon.

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1: Hello, I'm Laura Devoy. The Sydney Swans have confirmed Isaac Heaney, Chad Warner, Nick Blakey, James Jordan and Riley Bice will not be considered for selection for the rest of the AFL season, including finals. The club handed down sanctions to the players today after confirming they were involved in an alleged incident in Melbourne earlier this week. Victoria Police is investigating. The Swans say their sanctions are independent of that investigation. Authorities are predicting a heightened risk of fire across large parts of the country this spring. The Australasian Fire Authorities Council says below average rainfall has increased bushfire risk potential across northeast and eastern Tasmania, as well as parts of Victoria. The risk identified in northeast and southeast New South Wales and southeast Queensland is driven by low soil moisture, while increased fuel loads are to blame in central Australia and parts of Western Australia. Authorities say bushfires can still occur in regions with a normal seasonal outlook. American parents whose children's deaths have been linked to social media say they hope a landmark trial leads to change. 29 states are suing Meta, accusing it of illegally collecting and exploiting children's data. Erin Popolo's daughter Emily took her own life aged 17 after years of online bullying.
2: When Emmy died, I knew immediately that this was not just kids being mean. It wasn't a mystery. It was a design flaw. A system built to maximize engagement, even when that engagement was cruelty, humiliation, and harm.
1: Meta has denied the allegations and says it is committed to supporting young people. It says it's closed down 600,000 accounts created by users under the age of 13. An independent MP in the Northern Territory has resigned from Parliament, citing the governing country Liberal Party's policies. Ngingiya Guyala has been in Parliament for a decade. In a statement, he said he could no longer sit opposite a government which was not willing to listen or form partnerships. He says Aboriginal communities are the political football that gets passed around with no intention of working with Aboriginal people to bring positive change. Traditional owners, communities, investors and government officials are in Geelong today for the annual First Nations Clean Energy Symposium. The event brings together over 500 attendees from across Australia to work with First Nations communities towards a clean, impact-free transition to clean energy. Speaking to National Radio News, Executive Director of Original Power and the First Nations Clean Energy Network, Corinne Nolan, says sharing experiences is a key focus of the event.
3: We're actually learning from each other, so the next few days are about sharing case studies and lessons. And of course, for some, there might be a bit of, you know, 101, what are the potential benefits of clean energy? So we're also sharing those sorts of, you know, possibilities as well.
1: A new documentary is exploring the idea that dance floors are political spaces. Protest on the Dance Floor by Talia Little premieres tonight as part of the Melbourne Film Festival's Sovereign Shorts film collection. She told NIRS News how the idea came about.
4: Nayuka sort of said to me how, you know, a lot of the time in our lives we don't really have a lot of control over what goes on as Aboriginal people, and being a DJ and, you know, playing on your country and being able to set the BPM and everyone's moving in the same way together, and we're sort of in control of that experience, felt really sovereign.
1: Turning to sport, in golf, Adam Scott has confirmed he'll tee off in the Australian PGA in November and the Australian Open in December. Fellow Aussie Cameron Smith and Irish star Rory McIlroy were already confirmed for the Australian Open.
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7: Degrees here in Cairndos. That's 0.1 of a degree off our predicted maximum today. Across the region, Bathurst looking at 17, Katoomba, Lithgow and Orange all on 15 max today, Mudgee 19 degrees. Beautiful morning out there now. There's a little bit of cloud around, but nothing major. Plenty of sunshine too. So that's good to see. But tomorrow will be partly cloudy again. There is a chance of some fog in the north in the early morning. Medium chance of showers, most likely in the afternoon and evening. The chance of a thunderstorm as well. Winds turning around to the north to northwesterly tomorrow, which is usually a sign of a bit of moisture around. Friday will be cloudy with a very high chance of showers, the chance of a thunderstorm as well in the afternoon and evening. Winds still coming in from the northwest. Overnight temps falling to between 7 and 10 with daytime temperatures reaching between 12 and 18. Saturday, medium chance of showers, most likely in the morning, mostly sunny afternoon. Light winds becoming southwesterly on Saturday, then becoming light later on in the afternoon. Overnight temps falling to between 5 and 10 with daytime temperatures reaching between 13 and 18. We'll have another forecast for you just after the midday news. Well, good day everyone. Brent Barlow still here with you, and I'll be here for the next hour. Right now though, before we start playing some more music, we've got the Passing Parade.
8: Hello again. This is John Doremus with the Passing Parade of the story of King Louis XIV of France, called the Sun King. On the death of France's Cardinal Mazarin, chief minister to the king, his former fellow ministers assembled an audience before the young Louis XIV. By tradition, it was accepted that the king of France could rule only through his chief minister, and they wished to know to whom they were to address themselves. "To me," replied Louis. And from this resolution to be his own first minister, Louis XIV never swerved during his long, momentous reign. And I'll be back after this message.
9: 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And now we continue with the Passing Parade.
8: The child destined to become King Louis XIV of France was born at Fontainebleau in 1638. He acceded to the throne on the death of his father 5 years later. And during his minority, the kingdom was governed by a regency, the powers of government resting with his mother, Anne of Austria, and her chief minister, Cardinal Mazarin. Under Mazarin's instruction, Louis was brought up to consider himself God's vice-regent on earth, responsible to God alone for his acts. The year after coming of age, he married Princess Marie Therese of Spain. On Mazarin's death, the year after that, he assumed office as his own first minister. Thus began one of the most glorious periods in the history of France. Louis XIV ruled for 54 years. The center of all national activities, his industry was tremendous. His hand was in almost every move of European politics. He planned military aggressions, arranged campaigns, and bought alliances. He also encouraged literature and art. Marie Therese bore him 3 children. On her death in 1683, he married his mistress, Madame de Maintenon, who had supplanted his previous favorite, Madame de Montespan. She did not become queen, however, for all the influence she exercised over him. Louis's power was feared by the other nations of Europe, the more so because his eldest son, the Dauphin, through Marie Therese, was heir to both the French and Spanish thrones, due to the fact that King Charles II of Spain was childless. Had Louis assured the other states that he had no intention of uniting the crowns of France and Spain under one head, what was known as the War of the Spanish Succession might have been avoided. As it was, it cost him dearly and diminished his prestige in the eyes of his own subjects. Led by England, The Allied nations of Europe shattered the French armies. France was saved from invasion only by Louis's dauntless courage in council and dissension among the Allies themselves. Ironically, when his time came, Louis was left with no one to succeed him but his frail 4-year-old grandson, the Dauphin and his 2 sons in turn all having perished. As he lay dying, he called the sickly boy to his bedside. "Do not imitate my love for building and for war, and assuage the misery of my people," he instructed him. Not long afterward, on September 1st, 1715, he died. Our time is up. Till we meet again for another chapter in the Passing Parade, this is John Doremus. As always, thank you so much, and goodbye for now.
7: We'll have a new episode of the Passing Parade tomorrow morning after the 8 a.m. news. This next song comes to us from North America. It's recorded live, as you'll hear. It's called Our Love by Gary Clark.

0: Gary Clark Jr. there from, well, that was recorded at live in North America 2016. Our Love. 20 past 11, you're with Brent, and very shortly, we've got Jackson Brown coming up.
1: Don't miss Hatfids and Cara live at Sunset on the Rocks on Saturday, the 5th of September at the beautiful Rylstone Region Community Association. 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

I'm Neil Mack, and I invite you to join me on Wednesday afternoons from 12 until 3, when I'll be playing music while in my room. You might hear Miles Davis or John Coltrane, Bob Dylan or David Bowie, Joni Mitchell, Marianne Faithfull, Lucinda Williams or The Waifs. So many genres you'll never be bored. Tune in and chill out. Come into my room on Wednesday afternoons at KRRFM.

0: David Bowie and Sorrow. The Common Loop, well, what's it all about? It's a social run club, and you're invited for a monthly run to keep fit, meet locals, or just enjoy a loop in good company. There are two run options: the Common Loop, which is a relaxed, chatty 5 kilometre social run for those who want to keep pace with others and enjoy the rhythm of the run, and the Learn to Run, which is a 3 kilometre build-up for those new to running or wanting to ease back in. You can meet at 8 a.m., that's 8 o'clock in the morning, on the last Saturday of each month at 12 Cudgegong Street, Ralston Showground. Stay updated and check out their socials for weather and meeting locations at The Common Loop. That's where it is, at The Common Loop, all one word.
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2: Going out for a drink in the country can often mean that you have a long way to go to get back home safely. So if you can't organise a ride with a designated driver, use public transport or stay over at a friend's house, then make sure you're safe to drive. To help keep your alcohol level down, try starting with a non-alcoholic drink and then have one of these every second or third drink. Eat before and while you are drinking, and avoid rounds or shouts. If you are having friends around for drinks, give them the option of low alcohol and soft drinks, and provide a bed for anyone who has had too much to be able to drive home safely. And remember, even small amounts of alcohol limit your ability to drive safely. So plan ahead and have a designated driver or a place to stay so you don't have to drive at all.
3: 20 to 12 and 18 degrees here at the moment. We've got Jumpin' Jack Flash by Russell Morris up for you next.

in a crossfire hurricane. And I howled at my mama in the driving room.

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I fell down to my feet and I saw they bled.

That's Jeff Buckley there. This recording called You and I, it's a CD of his songs, was put together after he died with a tragic accident. But they had a look at in Columbia's music vaults, and he'd recorded rehearsals, woodshedding sessions, radio shows, outtakes and demo sessions. And so they had a lot of material, but none of it was really complete, except for a few tracks here and there. So this album, You and I, is the result of going through and picking out a number of songs, 10 in fact, all up. There is another album that was put out called, I think it's a double album, not sure the name of that, but anyway, it's so there is just trying to see if I can see what the name of the double album was. Can't see it here. Oh, yes, it is. Double CD release of Sketches for My Sweetheart the Drunk. There you go. Jeff Buckley. Just on 10 to 12 here at KRR.

believe a thing has happened there. All them things I'm hearing about San Francisco, and all them childrens with flowers in their hair. Seem like everybody has got a new bag. Some of them children seem to have something to say. Wearing beads and all kinds of funky clothes. And there's that thing he had in Monterey. Was a thing. So Francisco. So Francisco. So Francisco. Some of the people are wondering what it's all about.

Tony Joe White there, and not San Francisco, Sol Francisco. It's just 3.5 minutes to midday, and that means time for me to go. Thanks for your company, everyone. I'll be back next Wednesday, 9 or 12. We've got Leanne and the Candace High School kids coming soon. They'll be with you from just after the news, from midday on through to 1. Then Neil Mack will be here for a couple of hours with his great show. Nick tonight from 6 through to 9. So some good shows for you right through the afternoon.

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1: Hello, I'm Laura Devoy. Prepare early and understand local conditions. That's the advice from fire authorities ahead of the bushfire season. David Wilson has more on the spring outlook.
2: The Australasian Fire Authorities Council is predicting a heightened risk of fire across large parts of the country this spring. Below average rainfall has increased bushfire risk potential across northeast and eastern Tasmania, as well as parts of Victoria. The risk identified in northeast and southeast New South Wales and southeast Queensland is driven by low soil moisture, while increased fuel loads are to blame in central Australia and parts of Western Australia. The council says the variety of risk factors across different regions reinforces the need for communities to understand their local conditions and prepare early. And it says bushfires can still occur in regions with a normal seasonal outlook.
1: The Sydney Swans have suspended five players linked to an alleged incident in Melbourne for the rest of the AFL season. The club says Isaac Heaney, Chad Warner, Nick Blakey, Riley Bice and James Jordan will not be considered for selection this weekend or during the finals. Victoria Police is investigating the alleged incident. No charges have been laid at this stage. The Swans say their sanctions are separate from the police investigation. Australia and Thailand have agreed to deepen cooperation to address the evolving threat of transnational crime. Prime Ministers Anthony Albanese and Anutin Chanvirakul met in Canberra this morning, where they expressed concern over the growing sophistication and proliferation of online scam operations. They agreed to strengthen cooperation between Australian and Thai law enforcement, customs, immigration and financial intelligence agencies. Mr Albanese says they also discussed their shared concern about the conflict in the Middle East.
3: And we agreed to coordinate closely to ensure supply chains remain open, secure and resilient. And I want to thank the Prime Minister personally for his generous offer of access to jet fuel as well from Thailand, which is particularly welcome at this difficult time.
1: Quest Apartment Hotels says names and email addresses of customers may have been accessed by a third party. The company says it identified unauthorised access to one of its database systems on Monday. Quest says the information relates to records from before June 2025. It's warning people not to click on unexpected links or attachments, even if they appear to come from Quest. An Indigenous studies expert has told the Royal Commission on Anti-Semitism and Social Cohesion she's experienced racism and segregation all of her life. In its final block of public hearings, the inquiry is examining social cohesion and how it can be better understood, measured and strengthened. Writer and academic Marcia Langton is a Yiman and Bidjara woman who grew up in Brisbane. She told the Royal Commission about her experience with segregation.
4: It wasn't always obvious. But for example, I can remember I must have been about six or seven in a town called Bollen, going to the one shop in town. And I realised that the norm was that all of us Aboriginal kids had to wait until all the white people were served.
1: A man has been charged with Commonwealth offences following an alleged Islamophobic incident in Darwin in June. Northern Territory Police say the 53-year-old man is accused of threatening force or violence against an adult man, his pregnant wife and their young child. As a result of the charges, police say the man's firearms were seized and his licence suspended. Turning to sport, Australia has won its second match at the World Wheelchair Rugby Championships. The Steelers defeated New Zealand 62-31. Their next match will be against Brazil tomorrow.
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7: 18.9 degrees in town. It's partly cloudy with the winds coming in from the northeast to southeast. Tomorrow will be partly cloudy, the chance of fog in the north in the early morning, medium chance of showers, most likely in the afternoon and evening, the chance of a thunderstorm as well in the west. Winds changing around to the northwest and becoming light in the evening. Friday, cloudy, very high chance of showers, the chance of a thunderstorm in the north in the afternoon and evening. Winds northwesterly, 15 to 25 kilometres an hour, becoming light during the evening. Overnight temps falling to between 7 and 10, with daytime temperatures reaching between 12 and 18. Saturday, medium chance of showers, most likely in the morning, mostly sunny afternoon. Light winds becoming southwesterly during the morning, then becoming light during the evening. Overnight temps falling to between 5 and 10, with daytime temperatures reaching between 13 and 18.

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0: Tick, tick, boom.
1: Well, welcome back to another 40 minutes of Kendos High School. Unfortunately for this afternoon, you've got me. My name's Leanne Bazant. I'll be with you through until 1 o'clock. The fabulous Neil has still allowed us to take a bit of time. Unfortunately, the kids didn't make it today, so we're just going to play a bit of my music. So there's going to be a bit of 90s, a bit of 80s, and a bit of K-pop. We'll throw everything in together. Hopefully you'll enjoy the show, and hopefully you'll stick around. We'll have a few community notices throughout the hour and, of course, some sponsorship. Sit back, relax, enjoy the program. We're going to kick it off with some Prince, and this is Thieves in the Temple.

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2: Well, the time is 28 minutes past 12 o'clock here at KRR. And this is Leanne Besant doing our hour for Kandos High School. Thought I'd come up and play some of my stuff. 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

0: Yeah, some of the grooviest chicks from the 1980s there, the Bangles. And I think that's my favourite track of theirs, Walk Like an Egyptian. And before that, we had My Chemical Romance with Teenagers. Okay, 20 minutes to 1 o'clock. Don't forget, Neil will be on after the 1 o'clock news this afternoon, so make sure you stick around for that one. And now, speaking of, time now for a sponsorship. 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And Canadian Club Original Whiskey, Gordon's London Dry Gin, Jim Beam White Label Bourbon, Sailor Jerry Spiced Rum. 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IGA Kandos, proud sponsor of KRRR FM. Okay, temperature outside is 19 degrees. Can I say it is a gorgeous day? Just get out there, do something fun before the winter kicks back in. All right, and take us with you. We're going to have some country music coming up for you next. This is one that I forgot I liked, actually. I heard it on the radio and I was like, I haven't played this in forever. This is Brooks Jefferson and The Thunder Rolls. When I get around to play. There we go.
1: Three:30 in the morning, not a soul in sight. City's looking like a ghost town on a moonless summer night.

0: Bit of jelly roll for you there, and hands up. And before that, we heard from Brooks Jefferson with the Thunder Rolls. Okay, 11 and a half minutes to 1 o'clock. Last time I was on radio was a fortnight ago. I can't believe it was quite that long ago. We had the Candos High School Open Day. And I've got to say, from my perspective, that was so much fun, getting to hang out with the kids and watch you come through our fabulous little school. We've got a great school, and it provides so many opportunities for our students, and to get people in to be able to see what we can do was just so good. And of course, Mr. Vaughan won the Kiss the Sheep competition, as well he should. So, you know, had to put the lippy on in the afternoon and go out and kiss the sheep. That was good fun. It was really good fun. But, yeah, I got to hang out with some fabulous students there. They got to put their music on, and many, many thanks to KRRR for allowing us to do a live broadcast from that. That was good, good fun. All right, speaking of good fun, I'll put a bit more pop on for you. This is a bit of K-pop. It's NCT Dream. It's been a while since I've played this song, but I do love it. And it's a song track that you might know. It's called Beatbox. And, you know, get into the groove. After that, another song that I've picked up during the week. This one's from AJR, and it's called Weightless Sad.
1: Yeah.

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1: Sunset on the Rocks is back on Saturday the 5th of September at the Rylstone Region Community Association on Cox's Creek Road. The

Community stage kicks off at 4 with local acts, including Around Here, Oscar Sander, Dave Vladis, and then Oscar Laver and Meg. Then enjoy a hearty dinner before 2 sets from the incredible Hat Fitz and Cara, bringing their signature mix of blues, roots and gospel. 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That's a website. It's a family-friendly community event, KRRFM.

Okay, guys, hope you've enjoyed the last 40 minutes of the program. It's been fun for me. I gotta say, this is a thoroughly enjoyable period of school. Finishing up with a bit of Blue Oyster Cult for you, and this is Don't Fear the Reaper. Bye, y'all.

0: New data shows wages grew by 0.8% in the June quarter and 3.2% annually. That's slightly lower than at this time last year. Wage growth in the public sector outpaced that in the private sector for the sixth consecutive quarter. The Australian Bureau of Statistics says rises paid to state government public service jobs were the main driver of public sector growth. Tasmania is set to join the rest of the country in recognising Easter Sunday as a public holiday. The state is the last to do so amid opposition from the government and business groups. Last night, State Parliament gave the green light to pass a law to ensure workers receive penalty entitlements on the day, as well as other rights. On social media, Senator Helen Polly welcomed the news.
1: Last night in the Upper House in Tasmania, finally the legislation has passed now to ensure that Tasmanians working in warehousing, retail and pharmacy will have Easter Sunday acknowledged as a public holiday.
0: Overseas, scientists say human-caused climate change is the main driver of recent record-breaking sea temperatures around Europe. According to an analysis by the World Weather Attribution Group, human actions have added about 2 degrees of warming to the Mediterranean and around 1.4 degrees to Western European seas. It's prompted urgent warnings from the authors of the study. They say this has the potential to completely reshape ecosystems that coastal communities rely on for food and income and drive damaging extreme weather on land. The analysis found peak sea temperatures recorded this year in the eastern and western Mediterranean would have been virtually impossible without human-caused climate change. Back home, four Indigenous documentaries will be premiering at Melbourne's International Film Festival tonight. Sovereign Shorts is a collection of films exploring treaty in Victoria. Talia Little told NIRS News her film, Protest on the Dance Floor, explores the idea clubs have become a political space for Aboriginal and Torres Strait Islander people.
2: It is quite a, can be an abstract concept, but also, yeah, it feels very real to a lot of us who, you know, love electronic music and love music. And in the doco, we sort of go from an area of exclusion here in Melbourne to now taking up space and what that feels like.
0: And the Sydney Swans say the sanctions handed down to five players today relate to club breaches, not a political investigation. Isaac Heaney, Chad Warner, Nick Blakey, Riley Bice and James Jordan have been suspended for the rest of the AFL season, including finals. The players were allegedly involved in an incident in Melbourne earlier this week, which is the subject of a police investigation. Swans CEO Matthew Pavlich explained the club's decision.
3: So we've been working very closely with the five players involved, with the AFL who are supportive of this approach, and so too we've been chatting a lot at length with the AFL Players Association. As Andrew said, we respect that this is an ongoing investigation by Victoria Police, and the actions we've taken today are independent, totally independent of this.
0: No charges have been laid at this stage. And taking a look at sport, Les Kiss hasn't thrown Argentina any curveballs in the lead-up to the series tests. The only new addition to the squad handed down today is Len Iketau, who missed the Wallabies' two wins over Japan in Osaka and Townsville due to an ankle injury. Fellow centre Joseph Akuso-Suali'i has also been selected for the two-test tour after picking up a minor hamstring strain that kept him out of the side's 56-17 win in Queensland last weekend. Elsewhere, the 34-man squad remains consistent from the first selection by Les Kiss and the Wallabies coaches.
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7: And a very good afternoon. It's almost 5 minutes past one. Neil Mack here. For the next 2 hours, you're going to enjoy some music from my room. And thanks to Leanne for, well, covering anyway, because unfortunately the kids weren't able to be here today for their class behind the desk here at KRR, but Leanne sat in and put together a very good show on the fly. Well done, Leanne. Thank you very much. Let's have a look at the weather. It's 19 degrees outside our studios here in Candos. It's almost spring-like. Just a beautiful day. It really is. It's very warm. I'm just sitting here in a T-shirt. Wonderful. For tomorrow, Thursday, the 20th of August, it's going to be partly cloudy. Chance of fog in the north in the early morning, and there's a medium chance of showers, most likely in the afternoon and evening. There's also a chance of a thunderstorm in the west later on in the afternoon. Winds tomorrow will be north to northwesterly, 15 to 25 k's, becoming light in the evening, then becoming north to northwesterly, 15 to 20 k's in the late evening. Overnight temps tonight falling to between 5 and 9, and tomorrow daytime temperatures reaching somewhere between 15 and 21. For Friday the 21st, cloudy with a high chance of showers and the possibility of a thunderstorm in the north in the afternoon and evening. Temperatures between 12 and 18. And Saturday, a medium chance of showers and temperatures 13 to 18. Well, I've got a whole lot of music that I've brought in today, and I'm not quite sure how we're going to get through all of it because there's just too much. But you can never have too much music, can you? This is a track, and it goes for about 10 minutes and will allow me a chance to set up the show for the rest of the day. This is a track by Fela Kuti and Africa 70. They're from Nigeria, and I guess you'd say they're a pioneer of what I would call Afrobeat. The track is called Sorrow, Tears and Blood.

0: Well, that's a great way to start the day, isn't it? A track by Hi Sam. I've just had a note from Sam. I just texted him to tell him that I was playing one of his tracks that he had recorded. You remember Sam from Sam Muir from the 3 till 6 slot here on Wednesdays, and we miss Sam. In fact, Sam, the slot is still open if you choose to return to Kandos. That was Waking Nightmare, and I kicked off the show with a track by Fooly Cutie and Africa 70 with Sorrow, Tears and Blood.
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0: This next track is by Chet Baker. Sad, sad story, really. Born in 1929, died in 1988, aged just 58, when he fell out of a window in an Amsterdam hotel. Had a really tragic life, not helped by serious drug issues, of course, and at one time was beaten up by drug dealers and lost his front teeth, and therefore had to relearn how to blow the trumpet. This track is from an album called White Blues, and it's the title track.

what would be better if I actually played the correct track rather than playing Somewhere Over the Rainbow, which was also by Chet Baker. So let's readjust this, and this is White Blues.

Chet Baker, eventually. Well, it was Chet Baker before, but I was playing the wrong track, wasn't I? Chet Baker with a track called White Blues. Now, I've just got the community information book open in front of me, and there's a couple of things that certainly should be mentioned. One of them is that the Ralston Tennis Club will be holding their AGM this Wednesday week, the 26th of August. Starts at 7 p.m. at the club premises in Carwell Street, Ralston. Now, all committee positions will be declared vacant. And if you need further information, call the president, Donna Mundy, on 0427 794 683 or David Connell on 0416 167 603. If you want those numbers again, you can always call the station here for more information. My number is 6379 4360. The other thing I just wanted to mention to you is Cementa 26. The Cementa Salon opened on Saturday, the 18th of July, at the Way Out Art Space at 71 Angus Avenue, Candos, and is open until Sunday, the 20th of September. Now, the reason I'm particularly mentioning it today is because this morning, before I came on air, I was having a coffee with Terry Yates. Terry is one of our presenters who presents on Sundays from 3 till 6 with Peter Hay. And Terry has a tabletop exhibition as part of Cementa down at the Way Out Art Space, and I intend to get down there and have a look at it. The exhibition brings together works of artists from right around the Mid and Central West, with a focus naturally on artists from the Candos and Ralston area. Entry to the exhibition is free. If you want further information, you can call Alex Weiser on 0413 555 860. Now, I don't have the exact opening times. I have a feeling that they only open on Thursdays through to Sunday. I may well be wrong, and so what I'm going to do is, after this show, I'll check it out. And if you care to tune in tomorrow, because I'll be doing the jazz show, The Roots and Branches of Jazz, I'll certainly update the times, and I'll make a note in the book here of the opening times, so that as people read out that particular community notice, they are updated and know exactly where they stand. Okay, 27 minutes to 3. This is Richard Thompson. Richard Thompson, of course, the guitarist out of Fairport Convention, a big favourite of mine, singing a song that was written by the great Tim Finn from Split Enz. The track is called Persuasion. This is Richard Thompson.

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0: 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Arrive from 3:30 to relax around fire pits, meet fellow music lovers and soak up one of the region's spectacular sunsets over pagodas before enjoying an arvo, an evening of exceptional live music. 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
1: And that's all put together by our very own Meg Benson, and it's going to be a great event. She's done a couple of presentations of concerts, and they've all been hugely successful, so I hope that one is as well. This next band is out of Chicago. Well, I say was out of Chicago. I think they've only released one album, which was back in the early 70s. The album, the band is called Bosco, B-O-S-C-O-E. They released a self-titled album, and they also did this track, We Ain't Free.

0: Yeah, that's good, isn't it? That's described as an American soul funk band from Chicago. The band was called Bosco. They apparently released a self-titled album on the Kingdom of Chad Records in 1973. I don't recognise any of the names of the band itself, but gee, I like that sound. It's a good one. Hope you liked it too.
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0: I should just mention, since I mentioned the tennis AGM, the Ralston Tennis AGM, happening on the 26th of August, the AGM for this radio station, KRR 98.7, will be holding its AGM at 5:30 here at the studios, 50 Candos Avenue in Candos, and that will be at 5:30, and then the normal three-monthly meeting will follow at around about 6:30. So if you're interested in radio, come along to the AGM on Wednesday, the 26th of August at 5:30. And if you're not sure where we are, I'm certain you can't miss us because we're a bright yellow building on the right-hand side of the road if you're driving up from the railway line here at KRR FM. Now, this next track should take us neatly up to the news. It was written by Donovan. It first appeared on his album Sunshine Superman. It was also recorded by the wonderful Julie Driscoll and Brian Auger and Trinity on their album Open. But this comes from a fabulous album called Super Sessions by Mike Bloomfield, Al Cooper and Stephen Stills. If you haven't heard it, then as Molly Meldrum would say, do yourselves a favour. Find Super Sessions and this track, Season of the Witch. I'll catch you after the news.

0: its appointment after gambling reforms passed the lower house. In the Senate, David Pocock says he will vote against the bill and will propose a number of amendments as it remains debated in the upper house. Today, Mr. Pocock says it's a missed opportunity to change the country for generations of Australians.
1: Today, colleagues, is a very sombre day. It is a tragic reminder of why we're seeing declining trust in politicians, in politics, in governments.
0: Meanwhile, the Deputy Opposition Leader says coalition MPs breaking ranks on contentious gambling reforms is a sign of a healthy democracy at work. Jane Hume defended internal dissent after backbenchers Pat Conaghan and Andrew Wallace crossed the floor to vote against gambling ad reforms, bucking the party line for the first time in their political careers. Ms. Hume says there's been robust debate within the coalition about the reforms and welcomed the decision of her colleagues. The government has also passed its news media bargaining code this morning. It comes after Labor made an amendment to increase the levy on tech giants who don't sign the mandatory number of deals with publishers. As part of the incentive, tech platforms like Meta, Google and TikTok will be forced to sign deals with at least 8 publishers or pay 2.75% of their ad revenue to the government, who will then pass it on to news organisations. In the House of Representatives, Communications Minister Annika Wells rejected amendments to the bill from independent MPs Allegra Spender and Kate Cheney.
2: Many MPs on both sides of the House have highlighted the important role that public interest journalism plays in a healthy democracy, and in particular the valuable work of small and special interest publishers. That's why we strongly believe the bill strikes the right balance to support the sustainability of new publishers, including small and regional publishers, with the continued provision of trusted public interest journalism and the employment of journalists in Australia.
0: The leaders of Australia and Thailand have agreed to step up joint efforts to tackle transnational crime. Meeting in Canberra today, Prime Minister Anthony Albanese and his Thai counterpart pledged to elevate defence and trade ties. The pair agreed to bolster mutual commitments to handle transnational crime, including tasking their law enforcement agencies to disrupt increasingly sophisticated global criminal networks.
3: Through our close partnership, the Australian Federal Police and Royal Thai Police already work side by side to intercept narcotics, dismantle scam syndicates, and bolster regional responses to transnational crime. Today, we undertake to expand on decades of work between our countries by committing law enforcement agencies to strengthen operational cooperation.
0: And the Federal Treasurer says inflation challenges persist after real wage growth declined over the year to June, but increased in the most recent June quarter by 0.8%. Speaking alongside Employment Minister Amanda Rishworth, Jim Chalmers says both Treasury and the RBA are forecasting annual wage growth to return this financial year.
4: So real wages were up in the quarter, but down through the year. Not because wages growth was too slow, but because inflation is still too high in our economy. We don't just acknowledge that, we're acting on that. And we're doing that in the context of a very responsible budget.
0: And turning to sport now, Australia has won its second match at the World Wheelchair Rugby Championships. The Steelers defeated New Zealand 62-31. Their next match will be against Brazil tomorrow.
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7: It's 5 minutes past two. Just before I start playing music for the last hour, I've got a media release here that may in fact no longer be valid, but I want to read it out just in case. It's from the council, and it talks about the water fill stations, and they are currently unavailable due to operational issues. Now, this was released on Tuesday. It's possible that they've fixed all of those, but external software engineers have been notified and are working on rectifying the software error that's caused the outage. rural water fill stations provide emergency potable water access for rural residents living in the Midwestern region. Residents requiring water are encouraged to contact local water cartage service providers. Council apologises for any inconvenience caused by this unplanned outage and will advise residents as soon as the service is back online. Now, we haven't received thus far any notification that it is back online, so let's assume that you can't use those water fill stations that are around the place and you need to make alternative arrangements. Okay, that's the business end of the show done. I've got a couple of tracks here that were written by the wonderful Woody Guthrie. Woody Guthrie, on this particular track, is helped out with Cisco Houston with a track called Better World A Coming. And then I'm going to play a track, This Land Is Your Land, which to me is probably one of the most famous folk tunes around, and it's actually sung by Sharon Jones and the Dapkins, but Woody Guthrie released the song in 1940. So, two bits of Woody Guthrie. This first one is Better World A Coming.

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3: A while ago, I was watching a Netflix movie series called Mr. Mercedes, and there was a track on there that I knew was sung by Bob Dylan, but I really didn't recognise the album, and I've got quite a number of Dylan albums. And so I went searching on the web and discovered that this particular song I'm going to play was originally to be included on an album called Oh Mercy, which he released in 1989. But for some reason, he changed his mind at the last minute. It is, in fact, on a bootleg series that he released many years later, and I've since got hold of that bootleg album. It's called Series of Dreams, and it's by Bob Dylan.

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Wasn't thinking of anything specific, like in a dream where someone wakes up and screams. Nothing too very scientific.

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In another, I witnessed a crime.

That's Lucinda Williams in a slightly different vein to much of the records that I've got at home. That actually comes from her 14th album. I hadn't realised it was the 14th. Her 14th album called Good Souls, Better Angels, released in 2020, and the track's called When the Way Gets Dark. I really like Lucinda Williams. I think she's been a great writer, a great performer. And a friend of mine was such a huge fan of her. He named his daughter Lucinda for the simple reason that he was such a big fan of Lucinda Williams. This next track I've played two or three times, I guess, in the past, but I really enjoy it. It's by a guy called Chip Taylor. He is the brother of the actor John Voight. From the album The Little Prayers Trilogy, this is Bardot.

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One will fold.

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So stay strong.

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The song is called In the Springtime. It was recorded by an Australian singer and songwriter, Rebecca Hancock, with her band The Prison Wives, and was the eighth track on her 2002 album Somewhere to Land. Now, a bit of a story here, but I think it's worth telling. She used to tour with Ed Cooper as his backup singer, and she recorded with Hot Records. Now, Hot Records was launched in 1982 and, in fact, was run by a very good friend of mine who lives on the far south coast and presents on 2 Ear FM down there, a guy called Martin Jennings. And not only did he run Hot Records, but he had Didgeridoo Records up in Darlinghurst. And the first album that was released on Hot Records when Martin set that up was by the Celibate Rifles on April Fool's Day in 1983. And Hot Records was the home of the Laughing Clowns, the Lighthouse Keepers, the Triffids, Wet Taxi. And not just rock or punk, there was New Age and Jazz, Chris Abrams, Gone Wonderland, and so many others, the Wimpy Band, Coloured Stone. They even set up distribution in the UK and also in America, because Martin had connections, had worked with Warner Brothers, and also lived for a period of time in Brighton over in the UK. So I've got a few Hot Records, and that one I really like that. Like Rebecca Hancock very much, and great album, Somewhere to Land. Okay, I've talked enough. It's about 23 minutes to three, and I need to keep playing music. This is Lee Moses and Bad Girl.

0: Oh, do you like that track? Isn't that lovely? That is a track called Will You. It was by Hazel O'Connor, who starred in a movie called Breaking Glass, and that was the part of the soundtrack with the saxophone being played by a guy called Wesley McGugan. And Wesley actually played as the saxophonist in Hazel O'Connor's band Mega Hype. But two sad things have happened, one each. Hazel O'Connor, a couple of years ago, had collapsed with a bleed on the brain, was in a coma for a period of time, and no longer is able to perform. And Wesley McGugan, what a great saxophonist he was. Sadly, his fingers were injured in an accident with a circular saw. And again, he is no longer able to play the saxophone. Really sad, but what a memory. What a fabulous track that is. Will You, from the album Breaking Glass.
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0: All presented by Meg Benson, one of our very talented presenters here at KRRR. Now, in a previous life, before I moved to Mudgee, I lived down on the far south coast and presented a radio show on Two Ear FM out of Maruya, which I called Trip the Light Fantastic. And why did I mention that? Well, if you listen very carefully to the words on this song, you'll hear where my theme tune came from.

summing up people, checking out the race, doing what I'm doing, feeling out of place.

That's Eric Clapton from his Unplugged album. Two more tracks before I leave. This next one is by Grace Cummings and is called Common Man. And I'm going to end up with a track by Bonnie Dobson called Winter's Going. Thanks for being with me. I'll be back next week. Take care. Bye-bye.

Hi folks, my name's Kevin Purdy and I'll be here with you for the next few hours here on KRRFM. This time around I'm going to be playing you a bunch of fine music from the 20s through to the mid-50s from America. A lot of music that led up to the creation of rock and roll. And so some of it going back to the 20s, as I said, like early jazz, some Louis Armstrong and Fletcher Henderson and so forth. And then we'll be getting through rhythm and blues, a lot of jump blues, and sort of what was basically the birth of rock and roll. And just then you heard from Benny Goodman and the Benny Goodman Sextet. They're performing live in 1939, and it was a pretty important performance because Benny Goodman was able to introduce the more, I guess, straight-laced Carnegie Hall set to this new music of the birth of swing jazz, and with people like Charlie Christian on electric guitar, one of the first people to popularize the use of electric guitar in jazz and in music in general. So that was Flying Home, a very legendary performance. And coming up now is Charlie Christian once again from the Charlie Christian Quintet with T for Two.

0: would like to beat out a little specialty. A little number titled Piano Convalto. Turn to page 17 in your vouchernary and you will pick up on some booty rooty that will be Max Scooty and Curve Ovauto. Blast Oruni. Root?
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0: One of the more important early swing jazz band leaders from the 30s and so on, who went on to work with Benny Goodman and was, as he's an arranger and pianist, but he was up there with Duke Ellington as far as like one of the greatest band leaders. This is I Like My Sugar Sweet. 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
3: Yes, you're listening to KRRFM here in the Cairndos Ralston community, broadcasting all round the area. Hope you're enjoying the show so far. We were just listening to Coleman Hawkins just then, a legendary saxophone player who was highly inspirational for future sax players like John Coltrane and Sonny Rollins and so forth, and was an amazing artist. That was the Coleman Hawkins All-American Four with a tune called Make Believe, and before that we had the wonderful Billie Holiday with Billie Holiday and her orchestra with Them Their Eyes. One of her more upbeat tunes. She tended to do more slower tunes. And we started up that bracket with Fletcher Henderson, as I mentioned, I Like My Sugar Sweet. Let's hear now a wonderful tune called Hello by the Sherman Williams Orchestra.

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Radio, this is Kevin Purdy here on KRRFM, and today I'm taking you on a fantastic journey through the world of Black American musics from the mid-20s through to about 1954, so covering sort of like pre-war blues and jazz and jump blues, rhythm and blues, and some of the precedents of rock and roll, well, the music that was around for ages before it was called rock and roll. We just heard then from one of the greatest trumpeters and the creators of bebop music from the 40s, that was Dizzy Gillespie with his tune Our Delight. With a bigger band, he usually just led a small ensemble, but that was with his orchestra. And before that, we heard from a jump blues sax legend, Big J McNeely, and that was a tune of his called Ice Water. Before that, Lucky Millinder, another orchestra leader who had a great many legends come through his ranks, and was at one stage one of the hottest band leaders in America, and that was his tune, Shorty's Gotta Go. And also in the sort of the jump blues world, we heard Sherman Williams Orchestra with his tune, Hello. Now, moving on, we've got one of the greatest band leaders of all time and composers of all time, Duke Ellington. And this is the sort of classic version of his wonderful tune, Take the A-Train, which I'm sure a few of you out there know and love. This is, yes, Duke Ellington.

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4: 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You'll need 50% more space in which to stop. The first rule for driving on dirt or gravel is to slow down. Your car has much less grip than on smooth surfaces. And remember to drive smoothly. Your objective should be to use the accelerator carefully so the wheels of your car are always turning at the same rate as the road running beneath them. If you start sliding in a front-wheel drive car, ease off the accelerator to allow the front wheels to regain grip and keep them pointed where you want to go. In a rear drive car, lift off the accelerator pedal as smoothly as possible, steer where you want to go, then gently reapply the accelerator when the car has straightened out. Don't try to power out of the slide.
5: Yes, you're listening to KRRFM, smack dab in the middle of this little piece of heaven, the Rylstone Candos community. And we just heard then from Charles Brown, and Charles Brown was a Californian sort of singer that was in the sort of the Nat King Cole tradition. Very subtle, soulful, blues-influenced rhythm and blues music. And that was a tune called So There. And before that, a tune which was a huge hit and also another song which really launched the whole R&B rock and roll sound. And that was Roy Milton with Hucklebuck, and we start up that bracket with Duke Ellington and his famous orchestra with Take the A-Train, a Billy Strayhorn composition. And coming up now, we have a tune by the Big Three Trio featuring Willie Dixon, who went on to become one of the main band members in the Chess recording studios team, who played behind Chuck Berry and Muddy Waters and a whole bunch of other people and wrote a lot of great songs. This is the Big Three Trio with a tune called I Feel Like Steppin' Out.

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There's that old woman again knocking on the wall. All right, moms, all right, moms. We're gonna take it easy, we're gonna take it easy. All right, you don't need to knock anymore. You don't need to have to knock anymore. Ah, play it on, daddy-o, play it on, daddy-o. I know doggone well I gotta move out of this room next week. But I'm ready, so help me, I'm ready. 'Cause I had myself a solid ball, a solid ball.

Well, there you had a pretty raucous selection of rhythm and blues tunes from the 40s and early 50s. That was a great tune there by Joseph August called Rock My Soul. And before that, the very famous very important person in musical history, Cab Calloway. And that was Cab Calloway and his Cab Jivers, with probably a later work of his, Rooming House Boogie. We heard before that from the great Amos Milburn and his Chicken Shackers, another very, very influential artist, with I'm Gonna Tell My Mama. And we start up that lot with the Big Three Trio. Now, getting back to sort of famous big band leaders, here's Count Basie. And this is Count Basie and his orchestra from 1937 and a tune called Swingin' the Blues. You're on KRR.

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6: 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My name's Kevin Purdy. And we, just before, were listening to three of the greatest names in music history, just about, or in jazz at least. And finishing up there was Django Reinhardt with Stephan Grappelli and the 1949 version of What Is This Thing Called Love? Before that, we heard another tune from Duke Ellington, with his number Harlem Airshaft. And we started up that bracket with Count Basie and his orchestra with his big tune, Swingin' the Blues. And now, coming in from a completely other track, we have a tune by Bob Wills and his Texas Playboys, who I'm sure some of you know and love. And his form of music, Western Swing, was heavily influenced by the jazz musics of the time, as well as a lot of other influences. But quite a lot of his repertoire, or quite a lot of their repertoire, and the music of Western Swing was influenced by jazz and early rhythm and blues. This is their version of Straighten Up and Fly Right.

Above the took a monkey for a ride in the air. The monkey thought that everything was on the square. The buzzard tried to throw the monkey off of his back, but the monkey grabbed his neck and said, "Now listen, Jack. Straighten up and fly right. Straighten up and stay right. Straighten up and fly right. Cool down, Pop, but don't you blow your top. Ain't no use in diving. What's the use of jiving? Straighten up and fly right. Cool down, Pop, but don't you blow your top. The buzzard told the monkey, you're choking me. Release your hold and I will set you free." The monkey looked the buzzard right dead in the eye and says, "Your story's so touching. Sounded like a lie. Straighten up and fly right. Straighten up and stay right. Straighten up and fly right."

You're on KRRR FM, and this is Kevin Purdy here on the radio, taking you through a journey of wonderful American music from the 20s to the 50s. And we just heard then from the Specialty label and Rene Hall's orchestra and the cool tune Flippin'. Before that, we heard from another great American artist, Moon Mullican, with his one of his biggest hits, Seven Nights to Rock. And we started up that lot with Bob Wills and his Texas Playboys. We're going to go way back now to 1928 and to Louis Armstrong and his Hot Five. And this tune, I remember seeing on the Ken Burns documentary about jazz, where they regard this as being almost like a change in the weather for in the history of jazz and history of music, where Louis takes the jazz form from being a bit more hokum to being far more expressive. And when you listen to the intro of this song, you just hear something completely different to what has happened before. This is Louis Armstrong and his Hot Five with West End Blues.

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4: Yes, you're listening to KRRFM. Kevin Purdy here. And just before, we were listening to Andy Kirk and his Clouds of Joy, another group from the late 20s, and what they called territory bands that used to tour all over America and playing in the, I guess, an extension of the New Orleans style. And he had his own brand of music that was a tune called Corky Stomp. Before that, Earl Hines and his orchestra with Jelly Jelly. That featured the very wonderful Billy Eckstein on vocals. And before that, we heard from Etta Jones and her version of I Sold My Heart to the Junk Man. We start up that with Louis Armstrong and his Hot Five, once again going back to 1928 with West End Blues. And now I'll play a little bit more of the jump blues style. And this is a tune by Roy Milton called The Hucklebuck.

Yes, another tune there by Louis Jordan and his Timpani Five. One of his big tunes, G.I. Jive. Great tune. And before that, Calvin Bose and his All Stars and a thing called Waiting and Drinking. And we started up that with Roy Milton and the Hucklebuck. This next track is Jimmy Preston and a tune that Bill Haley and his men covered a few years after this release. This is the original of Rock the Joint.

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4: You're on KRRFM and this is Kevin. And just before, we were listening to Lester Williams with Brand New Baby. And before that, Joe Liggins and his Honey Drippers with a track called TWA, and we started with Jimmy Preston with Rock the Joint. And you can hear so many elements in those tunes, especially with Jimmy Preston, of what became sort of like standardized as being thought of as rock and roll, and just came up with a new name for it. But that's the nature of the music biz. Have a listen to a tune now by Floyd Dixon and his band. A tune called Hey Bartender.
5: Went bowling the other night, started drinking and got real tight.

That was Charlie Parker with his tune Cardboard. Charlie Parker was one of the most influential and most astonishing saxophonists of the 20th century and one of the creators of the music form known as bebop. And before Charlie Parker, we heard from Harold Land and his All-Stars and a thing called San Diego Bounce. And we heard Floyd Dixon and his band before that with Hey Bartender, a tune I originally heard as a Jamaican tune, a cover in that was recorded in the early 60s. And finally got to hear the original. It's a knockout. Let's hear now from Miles Davis, a trumpet player who originally came to prominence as a sideman in the Charlie Parker band. And then went on to a fantastic career that spanned decades. This tune is But Not For Me, and it features Sonny Rollins, Horace Silver, and Kenny Clarke. Miles Davis, you're on KRRFM.

don't play cotton. Them that play so soon forgotten. 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
5: Nighttime is one of the trickiest times to drive in the country. Remember to dip your headlights to low beam as soon as you see the lights of an oncoming vehicle. If the other driver doesn't, avoid looking into his lights. Just focus on the road in front of your bonnet and use the centre or left side marker as a reference. If you need to, slow down and ease to the left-hand side of the road. Remember that other drivers on the roads may not be seeing things as clearly as you. A 60-year-old needs 6 times the illumination of a 21-year-old to see things clearly. Keep this in mind when driving after dark and use it as an incentive to make your vehicle as visible as possible. And make sure you check your tail lights, indicators, and the operation and alignment of your car's headlights before driving at night.
6: You're on KRRFM here in the Candos Rylestone community. And this is Kevin Purdy, and I'm taking you on a trip through a lot of great Black American musics from the early 20s through the early mid-50s, focusing on sort of jump blues, jazz, swing, bit of bebop, bit of western swing, basically jazz influenced musics. And you were just listening to Horace Henderson and his orchestra, some early big band music there with a rendition of Old Man River. Before that, Gene Ammons and his orchestra with Jughead Ramble. And we start up that lot with some what they call post-bop. Miles Davis with But Not For Me. This next track from California, a guy called Joe Lucha. And a track called Oje, a very, very different take on the whole sort of rhythm and blues jazz style. This is Joe Lucha and his orchestra.

was Camille Howard with a thing called Extemporaneous Boogie. And before that, we heard from Billy Wright, a great, I guess, early soul singer, somebody who was influential on people like Little Richard. And that was a thing called After Dark Blues. And at the beginning there, Joe Lucha and his orchestra with Auger. Play a tune now by a guy called Hal Singer. This is called Hot Rod.

You're on KRFM, and this is Kevin Purdy. We were just hearing some pretty rockin' tunes there, some R&B tunes that would have later been called rock and roll tunes. And that was Chuck Higgins with Eyeballin', and Wynonie Harris, who had his period of being a pretty big celebrity. And that was Just Like Two Drops of Water. And we started out with Hal Singer with his thing Hot Rod. I'm going to take another twist and turn here. This is Zeb Turner. And this is a more sort of like early country meets boogie-woogie meets jazz take on music. And his thing called Back, Back, Back to Baltimore.

Back, back, back. The country meets boogie-woogie meets jazz take on music, and his thing called Back, Back, Back to Baltimore.

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1: Hello, I'm Alyssa Delfs. The Greens disability spokesperson has condemned the passing of controversial changes to the National Disability Insurance Scheme. Labor and the Coalition came to an agreement to cut the NDIS in a bid to save billions of dollars over the next 4 years and to crack down on its misuse. But Jordan Stilljohn says today was a tough day to be the only physically disabled person in the Senate.
2: This bill will cost lives. We know that this bill will cost tens of thousands of jobs. Will transfer over

0: 94 million hours of care that is currently funded onto the shoulders of family members who are already at burnout. Labour and the Liberals have got together in a room and they have decided to strip us of our rights, regardless of our safety or dignity.
1: Meanwhile, the Australian Council of Social Services says the passage of the bill puts people with a disability at risk of serious harm, jeopardising the support they need to live full, dignified lives. ACOS has slammed the legislation to cut the scheme, voicing concerns over bolstered powers for the NDIS minister to reduce funding in participants' plans, cap available supports, set pricing, and expand the use of automated decision-making. ACOS is also worried about how the bill enables automated decision-making across the scheme, including choices that require discretion and evaluative judgment. The Minister for Social Services has welcomed the AFL's decision to ban several players who were involved in an incident in Melbourne earlier this week. The club says it decided to sanction the five players in relation to breaches of club standards, not because of an ongoing police investigation. Tanya Plibersek told the ABC the club did the right thing.
2: Sporting codes, teams like the Swans have an incredibly important role in our community. They are the people who boys and young men look up to. They're their heroes, they're role models, and I am really pleased to hear some of the measures that the club's taken today.
1: No arrests or charges have been laid in connection with the allegation. Meantime, Swans chairman Andrew Pridham says they take the issue very seriously.
3: The only way we can deal with it is to put our foot down incredibly hard, which we've done. As a football club, that is our business, and to effectively torpedo our season by making decisions such as this just tells you how seriously we're taking it.
1: And some parts of the country are facing an increased risk of bushfires ahead of spring, with below average rainfall creating dry conditions. Towns including those already ravaged by the Black Summer bushfires in Victoria's far east, along with large sections of the Northern Territory, are most at risk in the coming months. That's according to the latest spring seasonal bushfire outlook. Australasian Fire Authority's Council Chief Executive Rob Webb explains to National Radio News which areas are vulnerable.
4: Coming back around into Queensland, the southern ranges of Queensland and into the northern ranges of New South Wales, there's some high fuel loads in those areas as well. So they're looking for a spring period that is above normal. Around into Victoria, we've got the southern fringes of the east, the central and the west, eastern parts of Tasmania and parts of Western Australia as well and northern South Australia. So.
1: And in sport news, halfback Jock Madden will return to West Tigers this week after he was forced to take an unforeseen break from rugby league. Madden, who will replace an injured Adam Dwehy in the number 7 jersey against the Sydney Roosters on Sunday, hasn't played for nearly a month. Madden was forced to take a break after he suffered an injury that formed a hematoma, requiring emergency surgery.
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8: Yes, the expected weather for the remainder of today, partly cloudy with the winds northwest to northeasterly, 15 to 20 k's, becoming light in the late afternoon. For tomorrow, partly cloudy, patchy fog in the north in the early morning, medium chance of showers in the south, slight chance elsewhere. Chance for thunderstorm in the west in the afternoon and evening, winds north to northwesterly, 15 to 25 k's. The overnight temperatures falling to between 5 and 9, daytime maximums reaching between 15 and 20 degrees. No rain expected tomorrow, Bathurst to top of 17 degrees, Katoomba and Lithgow 15, Mudgee 19, Oberon 14, Springwood 19, Candos at Ralston expecting a top of 18 degrees. See if I can find this other bit of paper here. And this one is telling us for Saturday, partly cloudy, medium chance of showers in the north. I don't know where that other weather went to. Anyway, we've got Saturday, we've got Sunday. So partly cloudy, medium chance of showers in the north, slight chance elsewhere, the chance of morning fog in the west, winds west to southwesterly, 15 to 20 k's, becoming light during the evening, the overnight temperatures falling to between 5 and 9, daytimes reaching 13 to 19. Cut something off, I think. And on the paperwork for Sunday, partly cloudy, the chance of morning fog, slight chance of a shower about the Blue Mountains, most likely in the morning, near zero chance of rain. Elsewhere, light winds becoming northwest to northeasterly, 15 to 20 k's during the morning, then becoming light during the afternoon. Overnight temperatures falling to between 2 and 8, with daytime maximums reaching between 15 and 20 degrees. Here in town at the moment, sitting on 15, it's coming up to 7 minutes past 6 o'clock. This is Galia Volk to kick us off tonight. And she's telling us that you can't have it all.

Yeah, very good evening. Welcome along to KRRFM, Candos Rylston Community Radio. It's sitting on 15 degrees here in town, and it's coming up to 11 minutes past 6. You've got Nick here, and I'm taking you through until 9 o'clock, and I'm playing you a mix of rock and roll, blues and boogie music. We'll play a couple of tracks featuring Canned Heat from Woodstock. We're going to do that. I thought I'd play the whole set, but maybe just tonight, just play a little bit of a taste of what that's all about, and then we'll get around and get together and find out what the actual whole set consists of. But we've got the Woodstock Boogie and all 8 minutes of it, and then we've got a 10-minute version of On the Road Again by Canned Heat, and that's featuring Harvey Mandel, who had not been in the band for very long, only about 3 weeks on guitar. So that's one of the better lineups there of Canned Heat back around that time as well. Thank you very much for joining me. There's been some excellent programs today, so thank you very much to everyone who has come in and donated their time to entertain all you good people out there. And there's been some excellent programs today, and there's great programs right throughout the week on your local community radio station, KRR 98.7 FM. Various announcers that play various music, so you're not going to hear music all the time, every day and night that you like. You just need to find out what various announcers like to play and what time is the best nights to tune in. So for me, that my style of music, Wednesday night and Friday afternoon from noon right through until 4. Okay, my throat probably going to fall out shortly, but we kicked it off with Galia Volt, as I say. She's a Belgian lady, and she is excellent as a one-woman band. She is one gorgeous-looking woman as well, and she has got the Mississippi, North Mississippi Hill Country beat to her music, and also you could probably say a lot of original sound there as well. But if you know what the sound is coming out of North Mississippi, you can hear that all over her music, which is really good when you go back and have a look at some of the history of music that came out of that particular area. So we had You Can't Have It All, as I said, and that's a track from an album called Shout Sister Shout, and recorded in 2023. Just about to play another one, and then we'll have a bit of a break and come back and we'll play the Canned Heat Boogie track for Woodstock, which was on the 15th and 18th, or to the 18th of August back in 1969. Okay, we've got Galia Volt, Hell's Not Gonna Deal With You.

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3: Yes, the man's a walking encyclopedia on music, and he's got plenty of that style of stuff that's going to get you going in the morning. So we'd like to thank Peter and all the breakfast announcers as well for coming in extremely early, especially during these winter chilly mornings, and warming the place up, and warming up all you good listeners out there as well. Thank you very much for joining me. You've got Nick here this evening, and I'm taking through until 9 o'clock. It's coming up to 21 minutes past 6 o'clock, and as it does, it's come around again, hasn't it, the anniversary of Woodstock. Plenty of people know about it. We're not going to sit here and rave for for hours about Woodstock, but we do know that it was in New York State, in Bethel, in New York, back in 1969, and that was a fairly heavy-duty year for America and for the world in particular. Not only had sort of Woodstock going on around August, but you also had the Manson maniac people getting around and murdering people. Manson and his crazy associates there with the Tate and Labianca murders, and also that little trip to the moon as well. Armstrong, apparently, as all the some people might say, it wasn't really happening, but it did look like someone did actually go to the moon and walked out onto the moon from a spaceship to me. However, that might look like that over an extended period of time for me, but you never know. Things do clear up on the odd occasion. Anyway, the band that I do like, as you know, if you've tuned into the program before, I've got plenty of their albums, and the best, I would have loved to just go to Woodstock and see Can Heat. That would have done me. Just sit there, Can Heat, let it rain for days. I don't care if I got soaked or whatever it was. Maybe hang around instead of going early like a lot of people did and then seeing Jimi Hendrix. That would have just, my brains weren't blown out already by some full-on boogie from Can Heat. That last set on the Monday, when it was just pitiful conditions there, but for the people that remained there, that would have been just a stunning set by somebody who would just blow your head right off there, the late Jimi Hendrix. So Can Heat there, when they turned up, they all sort of flew in helicopters to get to the stage because they couldn't drive in because everybody was trying to get in. You got combi vans all over the place, and you've got all music, peace and love stickers all over cars and jammed up and all that, having parties going into the actual venue. So no one really knew exactly how many people were there, but they reckon between 460 and 500,000. So we'll say that, we'll keep to that. Okay, as far as Can Heat concerned, just to give you a little bit of a background on what was going on, people would know that Henry Vestine was a member of Can Heat, and he just fitted right in when they when he joined the band with his style of music and or his guitar playing in particular, and his drug use as well. He really stood out for that. So I don't even know how he actually played any music, being as out of it as he was. And one good example of that is when they went to Terminal Island Prison. And him and the bass player, Tony Della Beretta, decided to wander in there after they had a couple of, popped a couple of pills, fairly relaxing style of pills. And that relaxing, that the drum was actually set up on a different tier to where the rest of the band was. They were above the drums, and Henry basically sort of passed out and fell on top of the drum kit in that Terminal Island Prison, which at that time was a fully operational prison with guards and machine guns and prisoners and all that sort of thing. So as far as the Woodstock track is concerned that we're going to play, we are going to play the Woodstock Boogie. And if you were to sort of be looking at the crowd and you were standing there looking at the left side of the stage, you'd see Harvey Mandel there playing his style of distortion and wicked bends there, and feedback as well. You had a look in the middle. You got Bob Hyde on the vocals. Behind him, the late Alan Blindow Wilson. And I can't say enough about how much that I, you know, I idolise the man, and I've got so much respect for him. His songwriting ability, his harmonica playing, his slide guitar is just completely out of this world, and his voice. If you're not really sure who I'm talking about, the member of the band is Alan Wilson, who sings the voice going up the country, and also the vocals for On the Road Again. So you hear him do that a little bit later on. So behind Alan, you've got Fido Della Parra on the drums, and then on the left-hand side, the one and only Larry Taylor, Larry the Mole, on the bass guitar. So if you can sort of picture that, Bob Hyde, about 300 pounds with a big beard, massive bloke, the stage is bending underneath him. You got the lights coming in, you got people on the tower. You got them telling him to, you know, get the F off the towers. And then you've got Canned Heat coming on and doing that On the Road Again. So we'll do that about 10 to 9. Now we're going to play one of my favourite tracks that they did at Woodstock, and this is the Woodstock Boogie with Alan Wilson doing the slide introduction. Crank it up as far as you can, and then crank it up some more.

0: you very much, everybody. We sure do love you. And don't y'all forget to boogie. Thank you.
1: It's Canned Heat there, live from Woodstock from 1969, and featuring the introduction and slide guitar from Alan Wilson. Also on guitar, Harvey Mandel. Fio De La Parra on the drums. He took over the drums in December of 67, so he only was in the band at that point of time for around about 8 months, not even 8 months. And that's just brilliant drumming there. And on the rhythm section there with Larry the Mog Taylor on the bass, I don't even know how his head didn't fall off there. If you have a look at the clip, it's just they just go completely berserk. But just imagine that in front of 400 to 500,000 people out there as well. As I said before, no one really knew the amount of people that were there. So in the dark, I suppose you wouldn't have seen a lot of it. You would have seen lights and things like that, and then people on the tower, things like that. But one thing that stands out to me during the course of that live session there with Canned Heat, actually somebody got up on the stage and they grabbed him very, very, it's just a blink of an eye. He grabbed Bob Hite, which you really don't want to be doing that. As I say, he's a big boy, and grabbed him around the throat for a split second, and then tried to get a packet of cigarettes out of his pocket. So Bob actually gave him a smoke and lit up a smoke for this man on stage. He stopped the boys coming out to get this fella off stage. You could tell that he was just tripping out of his tree, and he wasn't doing, he wasn't doing any harm to anybody at all. And I think that's one of the most outstanding sights there, probably, of the whole of Woodstock, is, the music, peace and love, because they could have just got security out there and just bounced that bloke off the stage. You just don't want to do that in the middle of a set, or any band, really, especially live. But he, put his arm around each other, and they were extremely cool about the situation. So that was very, very great to see. It's 24 minutes to 7.
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1: 15 degrees here in town. Coming up next, got a double from R.L. Burnside, the late R.L. Burnside, and featuring Kenny Brown, the man who escaped from the Sly Guitar Asylum, and also Cedric Burnside on the drums. A three-piece band from an album called Mr. Wizard. This one is Highway 7.

0: Yeah, it's interesting sound there from a band called Heavy Drunk, and we had Trailblazer and also Sippy Dupree. That was the track we just heard, then those two tracks there from R.L. Burnside from the album Mr. Wizard. I think it was recorded in 97, and which sounds a bit strange, doesn't it? But as I've mentioned before, they were making a lot of music up there in the Hill Country, but nobody really was going up there to record them. So it was the Fat Possum Boys that actually got went up there and basically signed them to record some music. So Highway 7 and Georgia Women from the three-piece band. Rest in peace to the late R.L. Burnside. It's 7 minutes to seven.
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0: How to Rock the Blues, Hollywood style there. That's the Hollywood Blue Flames, and that's featuring Al Blake on the vocals. Also on guitar, Junior Watson and Kirk Fletcher there. And they were initially, some of those boys, including Richard Innes on the drums, Fred Kaplan on the keyboards, Larry Taylor bass, Larry the Mole, there he is again, and Hollywood Fats, Michael Mann on the wicked guitar there. He was a guitarist also in the band, the Hollywood Fats band. Unfortunately, when he passed away, Hollywood Fats, he OD'd on heroin and also had a fairly wicked diet, which included a lot of high cholesterol desserts, type cakes and biscuits, things like that. So he wasn't eating very healthy at all. So we know what happens when you do that. You sort of mix that with a bit of heroin and then you don't get up, do you? You stay down and you end up 6 feet in the ground. However, music left behind there with the Hollywood Fats band, with Michael Mann, Hollywood Fats on the guitar, and we can also have a listen to what they sort of morphed into with the Hollywood Blue Flames. So we had the two tracks there, Road to Rio and Nitwit from the Hollywood Blue Flames and the Hollywood Fats band, Prettiest Little Thing, and also a track called Rock This House. 1979, the 10th anniversary of Woodstock. If you go and get onto the tube and check it out, you can see Canned Heat doing the 10th anniversary. And we've actually played some music from that particular album, and that's featuring Michael Mann on the guitar, and that is just outrageously, unbelievably good. And also Larry Taylor there, the late Larry Taylor, once again on the bass guitar. So him, Larry Taylor, actually, with Junior Watson, also played on the Reheated album from Canned Heat as well, in from 1987, Canned Heat studio album. It's 12 minutes past 7 o'clock.
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0: for a great afternoon of music you may have never heard, have a listen to From the Mud to the Stars every Sunday afternoon from 3 till 6 on KRRFM with me, Pete, and my good friend Terry Yates.
1: 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It's coming up to a 7:15. And we've just been playing some reasonable sort of music, haven't we? We are going along reasonably well with a fair bit of slide stuff there. We've got Galia Volks. We heard a couple of tracks from her. Kenny Brown on slide with R.L. Burnside. We've got Heavy Drunker, some slide in there as well. Then we had Rock and the Blues with the Hollywood Fats Band and the Hollywood Blue Flames. Coming up next, we've got Fiona Boys, and she's Australian. She's originally out of Melbourne, featuring on guitar and vocals, doing two tracks from her solo work, and also we're going to feature a double from a band called The Mojos, and that's also featuring Fiona Boys with her lady friends, a five-piece all-female band out of Melbourne. So I've got Fiona Boys now, two double shots, first double featuring her solo work, and then that's followed by when she was in the five-piece band, The Mojos. This one's called Mama's Sanctified Amp.

0: Yes, brilliant version of that song, All Your Love from the Mojos, and featuring Fiona Boys on the vocals, also on electric guitar, Gina Woods playing the keyboards, and Kaz De La Rosa playing harmonica. And as I said, it's an all-lady band out of Melbourne, the Mojos. So we had All Your Love and also Someone Else Stepping In, and then first up, Fiona Boys, doing a couple of solo tracks, Mama's Sanctified Amp, and also a track called Tiny Pinch of Sin. And she's got a Rezzo electric baritone guitar, and it's a beautiful sounding piece of equipment, and it's the one and only in the world. It's coming up to 7:30.
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station, then to midnight in the rain. I was minding my own business, waiting for that midnight train.

too much trouble. Went to local, out of town. His reply, it's 2 a.m. If I'm leaving, no goodbye.

That's Buddy Guy and Johnny Lang on KRRR, and that's a track called Midnight Train. Also, Buddy Guy featuring on his own track from the album Damn Right, I've Got the Blues. And then first up, we had Bob Corritor featuring on harmonica with some recordings that he did at the Phoenix Rhythm Room, which he owns in Phoenix in Arizona, and he records a lot of blues artists and also plays with them as well. So he had Big Fat Woman, 480 pounds, featuring Chico Chisholm with Bob Corritor on the harmonica, and then She's All Right featuring Willie Big Eye Smith. Bob Corritor also featuring on both of those tracks there. And we have got Johnny Lang coming up. We've got a double from him. But first of all, just let you know about the Candos IGA savings this week. 24 375 ml Coca-Cola cans, big savings, $27 each. 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IGA Candos, proudly sponsoring KRRR FM. This is Johnny Lang, a track called Lie to Me.

0: Yes, that was great stuff there. I love the sound of his vocal work and also unusual playing of the guitar. Nice sound though as well. Rocking the blues there a bit. Johnny Lang, Lie to Me, and also a track called Matchbox. It's 8:05.
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0: That's Jimmy Thackeray and the Drivers there, Cool Guitar and also Trouble Man. It's 4 minutes past 8 o'clock. 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

0: Yes, that's Kitty Daisy and Lewis there. We had a double shot. We had Bitchin' in the Kitchen and also Black Van. First up, Joe Bonamassa, When the Fire Hits the Sea and Look Over Yonder's Wall. Very nice guitar work and vocals from Joe Bonamassa. 21 minutes past eight.
1: Sunset on the Rocks is back on Saturday the 5th of September at the Rylstone Region Community Association on Cox's Creek Road. The community stage kicks off at 4 with local acts, including Around Here, Oscar Sander, Dave Vladis, and then Oscar Laver and Meg. 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
4: Another reminder about roundabouts. The do not overtake turning vehicle sign applies here, so please stay back. Larger trucks often need all of the roadway. The truck isn't racing you into the roundabout. It's trying to fit in to avoid a much slower start and longer delay for all other traffic. Remember blind spots. If you can't see the truck driver, he can't see you. Safe travelling.

0: Love that track from ZZ Top. That's a track called Fuzzbox Voodoo. That's from an album called Antenna. I think it was recorded back in 1994. Unfortunately, being very reliably informed that Mr. Frank Beard, the drummer for ZZ Top, has passed away. So rest in peace, Frank Beard, and Dusty Hill gone as well. So feeling very sorry for Billy Gibbons at the present time. So all our thoughts and condolences go out to Frank Beard's family and to his friends and also to his musical family as well. That's a huge loss there for a band that's only got three members. So I'm not sure what's going to be going on in the future with the band, but that is some very sad news. Also, we heard in there a couple of tracks from Girls' School, I'm the Leader of the Gang, and Tush. We also had two from Led Zeppelin, Trample Underfoot and Living Love and Maid, She's Just a Woman. And that enticed me to play that Zeppelin from the track from Beth Hart from her tribute album. She played Good Times, Bad Times from her Led Zeppelin tribute album. And you need a pretty good voice if you're going to even consider doing a tribute album and you're a female doing it for covering Led Zeppelin music, which she did very well. And we had another track first up called Fat Man. We are going to go out very shortly with the other track from Canned Heat Live at Woodstock. And while we're at it, we need to just remind you that three members of that particular lineup, Alan Blindow Wilson, Bob Height, and Larry Taylor, are resting in peace, along with Henry Vestine and Jay Spell and Hollywood Fats from Canned Heat. There's a couple of other members that have passed away. You know that would happen, obviously, with a band that's been going since 1965. So rest in peace, Frank Beard. And also, finally, and not foremost, we need to acknowledge the passing of Johnny Young, and that is quite sad as well. We thinking about Johnny Young and his extended family with Young Talent Time, obviously his family and friends as well, also his musical family from back in those days. And there'll be a lot of young people that have gone on to big careers through Johnny Young and the Young Talent Time, and they would be completely at their wits to come together or come to grief about that particular passing of Johnny Young. So rest in peace, mate, and we thank you very much for what you've done for Australia and for the music industry and for the young kids for their life experience. It's about 10 minutes to 9. We'll probably go a little bit overboard. Over time, I should say.
1: 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You need Pest Alert to solve that problem. 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
0: 13 degrees here in town. It's coming up to 8 minutes to 9. We are going to go out today in memory of Woodstock and Canned Heat doing On The Road Again live. And I've really enjoyed myself tonight. I hope you enjoy the music. And if so, I might bump into you once again on the airwaves on Friday, kicking off at noon, going through until 4 o'clock with another mix of rock and roll, blues and boogie music. Peter Hay will be in the morning to blow your brains out for breakfast, and he's going to go off to work. And then Neil Mack will come in and he'll entertain you right through until midday. James will be in between midday and three, Marion until six, and then Trevor, I think. I'm not 100% sure about Trevor coming in between 6 and 10. However, that's what I feel that is going on. I'm not even sure whether he's actually doing any programs at the moment. So we just see what happens. If you enjoy Trevor's show, tune in at 6 and just see whether he will come in tomorrow. But I'm not 100% sure about that. Okay, to take us out, this is Canned Heat Live at Woodstock. This is On The Road Again, and remembering Bob Hight, remembering Larry Taylor, the great Larry Taylor, great Bob Hight, and the incredible alum Blind Al Wilson. This is Canned Heat Live from Woodstock doing On The Road Again. Get off the tower!

0: much, everybody. And don't y'all forget to boogie. Thank you.
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You are tuned in to The Local Source. Cameron Menegoni is my name. I'm here with you, taking you through this Big Sound 2026 special edition of the program today. All of the sights and sounds of Brisbane's Fortitude Valley in the first week of September to really invigorate Australian music and what it's all about. We heard in our ears just then a track from the Melbourne-based Macedonian-born electro-soul R&B artist of Blushco, a dance floor-ready gem produced by fellow instigator Tendendo. The two artists have come together to make a track that sits at the intersection of some lush house grooves and sensual R&B. That's a tune called On and On. Just before that, we did hear from Millie Strange out of Nam, Melbourne, a stirring fusion of folk storytelling with the grit of alt rock and grunge to craft a track and a sound that is both intimate and raw. Millie's debut album came out just over a year ago and really thrives on the contrasts of light and dark, past and present, beauty and unease. Millie will be taking part in the extravagant showcase of Sounds Like Community Radio, which is a live broadcast from 4ZZZ in Meanjin, Brisbane, on Wednesday, the 2nd of September. The track there, Ghost, from Millie Strange. And we'll be hearing from a couple of others taking part in the Sounds Like Community Radio and live broadcast later on in the program. But at the top there, to kick off this episode of The Local Source, a hand-picked rock and roll ensemble from the Four Corners of Victoria, based in the underground community of Frankston, pulling concepts from psychedelica, blues, proto-punk, garage rock, and much more. We did hear there from Stimpy's, one of their 2026 singles in the form of Young Life. Their second album, Doing Good, is set for release in October, and you can catch them around the traps in Fortitude Valley during Big Sound in the first week of September. If you are keen to find out more, head to bigsound.org.au. The full lineup of artists is there, as well as if you are a delegate or a guest of the conference, you can find the entire conference event guide for your leisure. Let's get back into it. Here is a track now coming from Clancy from out of WA. An immense talent for a young artist. This track, it's called Oh Why. Stick around, you're here on The Local Source.

If I had to highlight only one thing about why I love Big Sound, it's the absolute melting pot of genres and culture that comes together during the first week of spring to celebrate everything there is to love about Australian music. From the 1st to the 4th of September, Brisbane's Fortitude Valley will transform. If you are familiar with Brunswick Street, any venue that can hold a stage, any venue that can hold a PA system will come a hub of Australian music during the four nights of Big Sound. At the top there, coming from Clancy in WA, what began as a humble bedroom pop demo has now transformed into a chaotic, exciting, glittery, lo-fi DIY electronic pop number. The tune is called OY, and Clancy, of course, is coming across all the way from Boorloo, Perth, to Meanjin, Brisbane, for the Big Sound festivities. In the middle, from New Zealand, but currently living it up in Eora, Sydney, a timeless sound, and one which is also fairly steeped in nostalgia, from Daily J. Their latest is a hopeful number called Darling. And also from Gippsland in Victoria, the folk rock alt country duo who time after time have delivered their signature heartwarming vocals with velvety banjo, melancholy harmonica, and a sweet as sugar chorus, from Ali Row, written during their long drive from Gippsland past Adelaide into WA late last year. Their latest is called Taillight. They're currently just on the back end of a UK tour and will be going straight to Meanjin, Brisbane, after they jet set back from the UK. Taillight there once again with Ali Rowe. My name is Cameron Menegoni. You are tuned into The Local Source. AMRAP will be up there as well, just in case you're wondering, taking part in the listening sessions on the Thursday, the 3rd of September. So make sure if you're an artist who is up there, you are enrolled to get some one-on-one time with a couple of music directors from a few of the metro stations of Australia. But of course, my favourite time of the year, which happens to be during Big Sound, is the 4ZZZ Sounds Like Community Radio Showcase, where it's a live broadcast for about 3 or 4 hours of bands and artists playing in some of the live studios in Brisbane in 4ZZZ, but also in their car park as well, which can be an absolute enthralling time. And one of those bands, I am very, very pleased to say, if you haven't seen the lineup, is Public Figures. From their Figure It Out EP, this is called How I'm Feeling. Much more to come your way here on The Local Source.

As we inch ever forward through this edition of The Local Source, I get more and more excited about what's happening in Brisbane during the Big Sound Conference over the first week of September. Not only will there be many, many artists during showcases, of which you have been hearing on the program today, but there will be many in conversations with the likes of Julia Jacklin, King Gizzard and the Lizard Wizard, and Capes, various hubs with its own programs of talks, workshops, networking and activations throughout the week, mixers, launches, parties, everything under the sun. Head to bigsound.org if you do want to suss out the full conference lineup, as well as maybe to get your pass if you haven't secured your ticket for the Big Sound event. At the top there, coming from public figures, they're playing in 4ZZZ during the Sounds Like Community Radio Showcase, a live broadcast, by the way, on the Community Radio Network on the 2nd of September. From their Figure It Out EP, that track is called How I'm Feeling. They'll be joining the likes of Millie Strange, who we heard earlier in the program, and fingers crossed we'll have time to hear a track from Joey Lee Wagtail in just a tick. Also in the mix there as well, from Sydney artist Patience, from last year's tune called Watermelon Juice. That's from their second EP from the Dorogland Western Sydney neo-soul musician. And also, in your ears just then, a project that's designed to be built on a community of collaborators and a track which is described as a pop operatic vision. From Deep Faith, their latest is a sound compounded by the optics of the internet and crystal polished into a diamond, fusing the elements of Hollywood musicals, raves, classical music, AI clickbait, and all anchored by a love of melody and pop hooks. A track from last year from Deep Faith. It's called You and I. There is so much more to come your way on the program. Do we have time to cover all of our bases? We'll just have to wait and see. Here's a track from Salty. This is a tune called Touch Grass. You're on The Local Source.

the top there from Sydney's own hyperpop visionary of Salty with Touch Grass. Joey Lee Wagtail from out of Kempsey was following on there. The Dungutty Man will be performing at 4ZZZ for Sounds Like Community Radio, the track Psycho Warfare. Piper Butcher was in there too with Better, and then from the Arnhem Land with Murtaz with No Show. That does bring this edition of the Local Source to a close. Here's one last tune from fittingly a Brisbane Meanjin band. This is Blue Diner with Stylus Rider. Big Sound 2026. See you there. 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

musical sound. This week, 45 RPM honours one of those moments. G'day, I'm Wes J. Along with a handful of other musical giants throughout the vinyl era, ABBA is recognised for its enormous contribution to popular music. Few artists have ever achieved the measure of their success or the consistent quality of their songs. We honour ABBA, playing them together and on their own, their hit performances and the songs they wrote that others recorded.

0: 45 RPM with a number one hit tune in Australia for the Swedish supergroup ABBA. In the vinyl era, the ensemble scored 6 number one tunes, 16 top tens, and 19 top 40 hits on the Australian charts. Overseas, SOS was the group's biggest hit since Waterloo. This week we're honouring the music of ABBA, together and on their own. And sometimes their journey takes us on a less than familiar path. Sarah, what did you want to hear today?
1: Wes, in the mid-80s, Peter Cetera, who'd formerly been the lead singer of Chicago, recorded several solo hits and collaborations. People might remember him for Glory of Love from Karate Kid 2. His duet with Amy Grant that same year saw the pair nominated for a Grammy for The Next Time I Fall. Another collaboration, I Wasn't the One Who Said Goodbye, featuring Agnetha from ABBA, hit 19 in the US and 21 in Canada. It's a wonderful song and I'd love to hear it again. 45 RPM.

0: 45 RPM, honouring the music of ABBA, together and on their own. In a few minutes, we'll look at the biggest selling covers of ABBA tunes from 30, 40 and 50 years ago. And Ward has his weekly quiz on the group originally known as Festfolk or Party People. But next, in the history of pop, Newman highlights an ABBA song from the year that saw the launch of the first FM station in Australia, ABC Youth Station 2JJ, and the advent of full-time colour TV. What year was it? We'll find out next with Newman on the history of pop.
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3: The first few months of 1975 were historic for Australian music, radio and television. In January, 2JJ, the predecessor to youth station Triple J, commenced broadcasting in Sydney. 3 weeks later, community broadcaster 2MBS FM became Australia's first fully licensed FM station to go to air, presenting a mix of classical, jazz and educational programs. And like Double J, it strongly supported Australian music. In March 1975, permanent full-time colour TV broadcasts began in Australia, except in Darwin. Countdown became the first ABC program to broadcast in colour, and John Farnham was the host. This was preceded with a five-minute comedy sketch from Auntie Jack. The introduction of colour TV was perfect for ABBA, who were on their way to become pop sensations, not only in Australia, but around the world. Countdown aired a video clip for Mamma Mia in 75. The story goes that the single was never earmarked as an Australian release, because four singles already had been released from the self-titled album. It was thought adding a fifth single would impact sales of the album. But after pressure from host Molly Meldrum, Mamma Mia was released and it went straight to number one. Good on you, Molly. I'm Newman for 45 RPM.

0: 45 RPM, Fernando. Memories like that are a wonderful thing. Coming up, the biggest selling international covers of ABBA tunes from 30, 40 and 50 years ago. Next, we'll find out if you're a one-hit wonder or a musical maestro. 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
3: Well, 50 years ago, Swedish pop sensation ABBA released Dancing Queen, a song that didn't just top charts, it conquered them. Number one in 15 countries, including right here in Australia. Half a century later, it's still everywhere, soaring through West End theatres, belted out at karaoke parties, paraded proudly at Mardi Gras, and filling wedding dance floors from the first beat of that unmistakable piano gliss. So, how much do you really know about the song that's been part of our lives for five dazzling decades? Well, today's questions come from Trish in southern Sydney. Clearly, someone who knows her way around a dance floor and a pop classic. Are you ready for the time of your life? Let's go. Question 1. What is the difference between the stories of Cinderella and Dancing Queen? Question 2. Name the song and the artist whose groove inspired ABBA when they were shaping Dancing Queen. And question 3. What three international events helped cement Dancing Queen's longevity across generations? Now have a think, and I'll be back with the answers shortly. Maestro! Now the answers. Question 1. What is the difference between the stories of Cinderella and Dancing Queen? The answer? Cinderella sneaks out of home to go to the dance. The Dancing Queen takes herself there. She's independent, she's ready, and she's owning the night.

Question two. Name the song and the artist whose groove inspired ABBA when they were shaping Dancing Queen. The answer? Dancing Queen was inspired by the dance groove of George McRae's 1974 disco hit, Rock Your Baby.

And question three. What three international events helped cement Dancing Queen's longevity across generations? The answer, the Mamma Mia jukebox musical premiering in London's West End in 1999. The 2008 film starring Meryl Streep, which handed the song to a whole new generation. And its 2015 induction into the Grammy Hall of Fame. And yes, 1994's Muriel's Wedding absolutely helped as well.

How did you go? If you nailed one, you feel the beat from the tambourine. If you got two, you're getting into the swing. And if you swept all three, the night is young, the music's high, and you're in the mood for a dance. If you'd like to send in questions for a future edition of 45 RPM, email us at request@45rpmradio.com. This has been The Quiz, where the records spin, the memories return, and every song has a story. And this one happens to be one of the greatest of all time. I'm Ward Lake for 45 RPM.

45 RPM, where all it takes is one song to bring back 1,000 memories. And all I ever wanted. Now let's check out the most successful covers of ABBA tunes by international acts in the 70s, 80s and 90s on the Australian charts. First, to the 70s, where the UK band Sweet Dreams recorded a cover of ABBA's Honey Honey. 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Both hit number 30 in Sydney and number 2 in Adelaide.

In the 80s, the Dutch studio group Stars on 45 created a series of medleys over a disco beat. They made multiple Beatle medleys, as well as tributes to Stevie Wonder, Star Wars, and ABBA. The More Stars medley featured 8 ABBA tunes, including Banger Boomerang. The 7-inch 45 reached 26 on the Australian charts in 1981. And following a hit in the 80s with Oh L'Amour, the British ensemble Erasure recorded Aberesque, a 4-track EP that featured Lay All Your Love on Me, SOS, Take a Chance on Me, and Voulez-Vous. The EP hit 14 in Sydney, 6 in Melbourne, and 9 nationally on the Australian charts in 1992.

this your final judgment? And the devil not gonna come around and say, I am Satan.

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Here's more from J.D. Warren and the Rudiment live on Bill Street Caravan.

Good morning, and a very big welcome to Good Morning Country, coming to you on the Community Radio Network. And we're broadcasting throughout Australia through your local community radio station. I'm Heather Farrell, broadcasting from my hometown of Horsham, here in the heart of the Wimmera region of Western Victoria. If you take a look on the map, we're about halfway between Melbourne and Adelaide on the main Western Highway. It's Thursday morning. Yes, Thursday morning comes around quickly, doesn't it? 20th of August 2026. And I certainly hope you're waking up to a ripper day.

0: An official said this was the most significant discovery in the archaeologically protected area in more than three decades. Officials said further testing was required to determine the historical period the statues belonged to. The heritage site is believed to have been a monastery more than 2,000 years ago.
1: Turning to sport, in tennis, Nick Kyrgios has been provisionally suspended after testing positive to cocaine at an ATP event in Spain in June. In a statement on social media, Kyrgios said he made a mistake and took full responsibility for it. Cocaine is banned in competition under the tennis anti-doping program, and provisional suspensions are mandatory for positive tests.
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5: 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There is the high chance of showers in the south and a slight chance of showers elsewhere, wherever that elsewhere may be. The chance of a thunderstorm in the west this afternoon and this evening. Well, there you go. Winds north to northwesterly in 20 degrees. It is a bit warmer than it's been, so that usually brings on a little bit of rain, perhaps. Tomorrow, cloudy with a very high chance of rain in the morning and the afternoon. The chance of a thunderstorm in the afternoon and the evening. And 17 degrees. Saturday, partly cloudy. Some morning fog. Slight chance of a shower in the north in the morning, and winds west to southwesterly and 19 degrees. And for Sunday, partly cloudy, some morning fog and no rain forecast locally with light winds and 21 degrees. Let's kick off the program with Bob Seger and the Silver Bullet Band and Like a Rock. Have a listen for the fantastic slide guitar solo from Rick Vito.

How good is that? Bob Seger and the Silver Bullet Band with a special guest, Rick Vito, just came in the studio and nailed that slide guitar solo on the first take. That was Like a Rock. Here's the Beatles.

0: The Beatles and For No One. It's Beatles Fest this weekend in Lithgow and Bathurst. A whole bunch of venues hosting Beatles tribute bands and lots on. I think you just Google Beatles Fest, you'll probably find it. But what an amazing band, eh? Four young people who made such an impression on the world and still do today. It's 16 minutes after 6. You are on KRRFM.
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0: And the KPD Spring Markets are on again very, very soon, Sunday the 30th of August. Not this Sunday, but the following Sunday from 10 a.m. till 2 p.m. Stalls inside and outside the KPD Hall with a great range of goodies on offer, including food and drinks. New stall holders are welcome, so if you need to book a site, please phone Dot Pike on 0414 395 614 0414 395 614. The markets are located in the Capity Hall on the Castlereagh Highway, gateway to the magnificent Capity Valley. Once again, Sunday the 30th of August from 10 a.m. fundraising for the upkeep of the hall out there at Capity, and doing a great job, the team out there looking after their community hall. And what a gorgeous morning. There's a sun's just starting to break through the horizon, a bit of an orange glow there, and I'm sure the Caberty Valley's looking absolutely spectacular this morning. Here's Dusty Springfield with a song written by Jerry Goffin and Carole King, Going Back.

The lovely Dusty Springfield, born Mary O'Brien, and changed her name to Dusty Springfield. They used to do that in those days, didn't they? Change their names all the time. Now, we've got a council notice here from Midwestern Regional Council. The water-filled stations temporarily are unavailable. Council's water-filled stations are currently unavailable due to an operational issue. The rural water fill stations provide emergency potable water access for rural residents living in the Midwestern region. And external software engineers have been notified and are working on rectifying the software error causing the outage. That's crazy, isn't it? Residents requiring water are encouraged to contact local water cartage service providers. And council apologises for any inconvenience caused by this unplanned outage and will advise residents as soon as the service is back online. Hard to figure. Anyway, notice from council. It is 23 minutes after 6. Here's a band called Dawes, D-A-W-E-S, from California in the US, from their album Nothing Is Wrong. Four young guys. And this is the last song on the record. It's called A Little Bit of Everything from Dawes, D-A-W-E-S.

Oh, what a great song. I love that. A little bit of everything from Dawes, D-A-W-E-S. And the sunrise is just spectacular this morning. And pink and red all over the clouds. And that usually means a bit of rain's on the way, doesn't it? Well, there is a bit of rain on the way. A bit today and this arvo and tomorrow is Jenny Morris.

0: The lovely Jenny Morris, You I Know. I love that line, drifting through a marketplace in Florence. I remember doing that as a young fella, and brings back some great memories. Beautiful sunrise out there, listeners. Do yourself a favour, stick your head out the window and have a look.
1: 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Happy hour Thursday and Friday from 12 noon and again on Saturday at 7:30pm. 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

Ian Anderson in front of his band Jethro Tull, and named after the chap in the Middle Ages that invented the seed drill to help the farmers sow crops a bit more effectively. Yeah, Jethro Tull, what a great band. Title track from their album Too Old to Rock and Roll, Too Young to Die. It is 11 degrees in Candice and 21 minutes before 7 o'clock. You've got Pete on the Brekkie Show.

Mamas and the Papas, I saw her again last night. It is 11 degrees outside. Love those harmonies of the Mamas and the Papas. And the Ralston Tennis Club will be holding their annual general meeting Wednesday the 26th of August. That's next Wednesday at 7 p.m. in the club premises, Carwell Street in Ralston. All committee positions will be declared vacant. And for further information, phone the President, Donna Mundy, on 0427 794 683. That's 0427 794 683, or David Connell on 0416 167 603. That's 0416 167 603. That's next Wednesday night. And keeping you in touch with our community, your station, KRRFM.

0: fabulous Buddy Holly. Well, all right. Remember Santana had a really good cover of that as well as many others. Buddy Holly, what a genius young guy. Snatched away way too early. 6:45. You're on KRRFM with Pete on The Brekkie Show.
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Oh, another wonderful tearjerker from the lovely Patsy Cline. Three cigarettes in an ashtray. Only one solution for that, Patsy. Stop smoking. 11 degrees outside right now, 11 minutes before 7 o'clock. Here's the Masters Apprentices, great Australian band from out of Adelaide.

0: Master's Apprentices there with Jim Keys on the vocals and Glenn Wheatley on the bass. And Glenn went on to manage people like John Farnham. Great band, Master's Apprentices. And Elevator Driver, it's 9 minutes before 7 o'clock.
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0: Good on you, Meg. Looks like another great show out there. Meg did a fantastic job organising the first Sunset on the Rocks and really enjoyed that. And the next one is coming up in just a couple of weeks, 5th of September, starting at around 4 o'clock with local artists and then the main act, Hat, Fitz and Cara, inside that beautiful community centre out on Cox's Creek Road. It's 11 degrees outside right now, 7 minutes before 7 o'clock.

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1: Welcome back, listeners. You've got Peter on the Bricky Show this morning. 11 degrees in Candice, partly cloudy. We've had a little shower this morning after that beautiful red sunrise. And there is a chance of a thunderstorm this afternoon and this evening. And it's top temperature of 20 degrees we're looking at today. Tomorrow, cloudy with a very high chance of rain in the morning and the afternoon, and a thunderstorm in the west in the afternoon and evening. Winds north to northwesterly up to 20 kilometres an hour and 17 degrees. For Saturday, partly cloudy, some morning fog, slight chance of a shower in the north in the morning, and 19 degrees. For Sunday, partly cloudy, some morning fog and no rain forecast locally, and light winds and 21 degrees. 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
0: The Ralston Combined Pensioners and Superannuants meet at 11 a.m. at the Ralston Club on the fourth Thursday of the month.
1: The Candos Ralston Men's Shed is open every Wednesday and Thursday from 9 a.m. to 12 midday. 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

Night Swimming from REM, American band. Rapid eye movement stands for the movement that your eyes make when they're sleeping. You sort of flutter away there merrily. It's 16 minutes after 7 o'clock.

0: JPY, John Paul Young, great Aussie singer. And most of his songs written and produced by those two ex-Easy Beats, Harry Vander and George Young. 20 minutes after 7 o'clock, that was where the action is. Right here on KRRFM, 11 degrees in Candos right now.
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0: 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And I want you back. It is 7:30.
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0: 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Come along, have fun, keep warm this winter, and get a bit fitter than you might be. Here's In Excess, great Australian band, and Shine Like It Does.

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The Ralston Ramblers Walking Group meet this morning, 9 a.m. at the Ralston Showground.

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Canadian Club Original Whiskey, Gordon's London Dry Gin, Jim Beam White Label Bourbon, Sailor Jerry Spiced Rum, $54 each for a 700ml bottle. 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
4: 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Hello!

0: Hope you got your whistling practice in there with Roxette and Joyride with a lovely Murray Fredrickson, taken way too young, and Pierre Gessler, a great Swedish band. He toured with a new lineup of Roxette, including a new singer this year, and by all accounts, great gigs as well. So good on you, Pierre Gessler, for continuing on and continuing the great legacy of Murray Fredrickson. It's 10 to 8, and sad news. Yesterday I heard that Frank Beard, the drummer from ZZ Top, passed away, and he's only 77, and the only one in ZZ Top without a beard, ironically. So I'll be playing a few ZZ Top tunes after the 8 o'clock news. Let's see what Archie has to say about his program. He'll be on tomorrow morning. My good friend Arch comes in on a Friday morning and has a very varied brekkie show for your enjoyment.
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So Sad About Us. Great songwriter, Pete Townsend. That was The Who from their album, A Quick One. It's 6 minutes before 8 o'clock. Monday.

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1: 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The weather for today, partly cloudy, a little bit of morning fog early this morning, and there was a couple of showers earlier after that red sunrise, and we're heading for a top of 20 degrees. There is a chance of a thunderstorm in the west this afternoon and this evening. Tomorrow, cloudy, with a very high chance of rain in the morning and the afternoon, and the chance of a thunderstorm in the afternoon and evening. And 17 degrees for Saturday, partly cloudy, some morning fog, slight chance of a shower in the north in the morning, and no rain elsewhere, and 19 degrees. And for Sunday, partly cloudy, some morning fog, slight chance of a shower if you're headed down the Blue Mountains. Around here, no rain forecast, light winds, and 21 degrees. It's time for Johnny Doremus to bring us today's episode of The Passing Parade.
2: Hello again. This is John Doremus with A Passing Parade, of the story of an ex-convict who claimed to be the Crown Prince of New Zealand. His name was George Bruce, and I'll be back to tell you about him after this message.
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2: The son of a dock slum distillery worker, George Bruce was born in London in 1778. At the age of 11, he was put to work in a rope factory. He fell into bad company and before long was in the dock on a charge of stealing. Sentenced to transportation, he arrived in Sydney, Australia on October 7, 1792. He behaved himself and was subsequently granted a pardon. He spent the next 8 years at sea on vessels engaged in the colonial trade and in surveying expeditions along the coast as far south as Bass Strait. In 1806, he served aboard the trader Lady Nelson, which was assigned the regal task of transporting the paramount chief of the Bay of the Islands, Te Pahai, from Sydney back to New Zealand. On the voyage, he befriended the chief and elected to stay in New Zealand under his patronage. This entailed jumping ship, which he did with no qualms. Te Pahai thought so highly of him that he married him off to his youngest daughter, who our hero henceforth referred to as Her Highness Princess Bruce. For 2 years, he enjoyed a leisurely life in the Bay of Islands, lording it over the white traders who sought cargoes there. And then came the good ship General Wellesley. Her skipper, Captain Dalrymple, was anxious to investigate a rumor that there was gold to be found at North Cape, some 20 leagues away. Bruce and his Maori wife agreed to direct him there on the condition that he return them to the Bay of Islands on the way back. They found no gold, and Dalrymple reneged on his promise. Instead of dropping them off, he set course for Fiji, and the Bruces ultimately ended up in Penang. There was no transport available from Penang to New Zealand, so they proceeded to Calcutta, where Bruce sought assistance from the authorities, declaring that he was the Crown Prince of New Zealand. After being regally entertained for 3 months, passage was arranged for them back to New Zealand via Hobart on the trading vessel Union. They got no farther than Hobart, however. The new governor of New South Wales, Lachlan Macquarie, ordered all shipping within his jurisdiction to proceed to Port Jackson. There, the Bruces were dumped. But the Crown Prince's troubles had only begun, you see. While he was demanding vice-regal assistance to complete his voyage, the Prince's was taken ill and died. If this wasn't enough, due to reports of Maori inhospitality in the Bay of Islands region, Governor Macquarie issued an order prohibiting any vessel from visiting the New Zealand coast. Finally came word that Chief Te Pahai had been slain. With that, Bruce threw in the towel and returned to England, where in

0: 1819. He died. He claimed at the bitter end that he had been cheated of his rightful inheritance as the Crown Prince of New Zealand. The incredible story of an ex-convict who claimed to be the Crown Prince of New Zealand. George Bruce. Our time is up. Till we meet again for another chapter in the Passing Parade. This is John Doremus. As always, thank you so much, and goodbye for now.
1: And goodbye for now to John Doremus. Thank you so much for another great episode of the Passing Parade. His pronunciation is not always accurate, is it? Oh, you've got to laugh. Hobart and Macquarie and Maoris. And anyway, good on you, John, bringing us some fascinating tales from history gone by. Now, saddened yesterday to learn that Frank Beard, the drummer from ZZ Top, passed away just yesterday. So I thought I'd play a few ZZ Top tunes.

0: Tube Snake Boogie from ZZ Top, and playing a couple of ZZ Top songs this morning, and in memory of the drummer Frank Beard, and of course the bass player Dusty Hill passed away about a year or so ago now. So poor old Billy Gibbons, the guitarist, the only one left. Amazing sound for a three-piece band, that steady, great rhythm and blues. Coming up, some more ZZ Top after these messages.
1: Sunset on the Rocks is back on Saturday the 5th of September at the Rylstone Region Community Association on Cox's Creek Road. The community stage kicks off at 4 with local acts, including Around Here, Oscar Sander, Dave Vladis, and then Oscar Laver and Meg. 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

0: Tush. That was ZZ Top. Great sound for a three-piece band. They put out a huge rock and boogie sound, don't they? Frank Beard passed away yesterday, the drummer, the only one that didn't have a beard. And Billy Gibbons, the only last man standing, the guitarist and singer. And Dusty Hill passed away about a year or so ago, I think, from memory, the bass player. Great sound from the early 70s right through to quite recently. Here's where they started with a huge hit single, La Grange.
1: Rumors spreading round in that Texas town about the shack outside the games. And you know what I'm talking about. Just let me know if you wanna go to that home out on the range. They got a lot of nice girls.

0: LaGrange from ZZ Top. That's the first time I heard them, with a huge hit single, and it was actually off their third album, Tres Hombres. And amazing sound, and they really lasted through the age of 8-track cartridges and cassettes, into the records, of course, and into the digital age, CDs and MTV. Always had great film clips of ZZ Top with their beards and their guitars swinging around, and those fabulous hot rods they were driving, Eliminator, and just a great band, ZZ Top. Rest in peace, Dusty Hill, and Frank Beard, who passed away yesterday. And commiserations to Billy Gibbons, last man standing. It is 8:30. You are on KRRFM. And if you love your rock and blues and boogie, you're going to love Nick Sophocles' show on Friday afternoons and Wednesday nights. Another great show last night, Nick. Well done, mate. And here's what you might expect.
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0: 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If you can't walk all the way, combine a walk with public transport. 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

John Miles Bluesbreakers, that fantastic album featuring Eric Clapton and him reading the Beano comic on the front. And that's him on the vocals there. The first time he actually was recorded singing, John Miles encouraged him, mate, have a go. And he loved the Robert Johnson, so recorded that song and sang it. And he was a bit hesitant about recording it, but John Miles said, nah, you'll be fine, come on, mate. And the rest is history, of course. It is 24 minutes before 9 o'clock. Here's Robert Cray.

Don't be afraid of the dark. Yeah, nothing to be afraid of. That was Robert Cray and his band. I love his guitar style, that nice, clean Strat sound. He's a great singer too. 20 minutes before 9 o'clock, here's Jeff Healey and his band. He was a blind guitarist and a great player. And the title track from the album Hell to Pay, Jeff Healey Band.

0: Jeff Healy Band, title track from their album, Hell to Pay. And Jeff Healy and his band were in that Patrick Swayze movie, Roadhouse. Remember that one? Classic. It's 16 minutes before 9 o'clock.
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0: Hello, I'm Terry Yates, and my radio program on KRRR is From the Mud to the Stars. It's on every Sunday at 3 o'clock through until 6. Join me and Peter Hay for a trip through all sorts of music. Hope to see you there. Bye.
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2: 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We'll be back on Sunday, Arvo, at 3 o'clock with Terry's program, From the Mud to the Stars. We'll always have a great time playing some great tunes that Terry picks out. And the Bridgeview Inn is having a market again. Saturday the 29th of August, 9 a.m. till 2 p.m. Come and grab a treasure, morning tea and a sausage sizzle. 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That's 0458 976 511. Please leave details so they can call you back. $25 a stall plus $5 if you don't have your own insurance to cover the insurance, and you need to pay fee and fill in registration form on the day of the markets. And also on the same day, the Rylston Classic, where 200 mini miners will be in Rylston Saturday and Sunday morning over that 29th and 30th of August weekend. That's something to look forward to. I remember the minis coming in last year, it must have been, and great to see all those beautiful old classic minis. That's the 29th and 30th of August. They're coming into town in the market at the Bridgeview Inn on the 29th of August. It's 13 minutes before 9. Neil Mack is a little bit delayed. He's still coming in this morning for his wonderful jazz program. So you got me until Neil gets here. And have a good trip in, Neil. Take it your time, mate. I'm here. So I'm not going anywhere. And you've got great music all day, every day on your station. A little bit of everything for pretty much every musical taste.

George Thorogood and the Destroyers, and get a real job and get yourself a haircut, boy. It's 9 minutes before 9 o'clock. Now, the Candos for Alston Community Radio Incorporated, that's KRRFM, the station you are now listening to, hold open meetings the last Wednesday on a three-monthly basis. Next meeting will be the AGM, the annual general meeting, next Wednesday, the 26th of August at 5:30 p.m. A normal three-monthly meeting will follow at around 6:30 p.m. And it'll be held in the meeting room at the studios right here at KRRFM, number 50 Angus Avenue in Candos. 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

Fabulous Thunderbirds and Rock This Place. Thanks for your company this morning. I will stick around a little bit longer after nine, filling in for Neil Mack, who is a little bit delayed, but going well, and he'll be here by around 10-ish this morning, so you'll have me for a little bit longer. This is Neil Young, rocking in the free world.

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0: program, probably in about an hour or so. It's 14 degrees in Candos right now, 5 minutes past nine, partly cloudy for the rest of today, Thursday the 20th of August. A high chance of showers this today, and a chance of a thunderstorm this afternoon and this evening, and 20 degrees the maximum forecast temperature for today. Tomorrow, cloudy with a very high chance of rain in the morning and the afternoon, and the chance of a thunderstorm in the west in the afternoon and the evening, and 17 degrees. For Saturday, partly cloudy, some morning fog, slight chance of a shower in the north, and 19 degrees. And for Sunday, partly cloudy, some morning fog, and no rain forecast locally, and 21 degrees. 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
1: Jazz can take on many forms. The blues of Bessie Smith and Leadbelly. The big band sounds of Glenn Miller or Dave Brubeck. The instrumentals of Miles Davis or John Coltrane. The vocals of Louis, Ella and Frank. And the Australian sounds of Don Burrows and James Morrison. 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

wonderful Eva Cassidy from her Nightbird album, the double live set from Blues Alley that she recorded with money from her pension fund. She was working in a plant nursery and said, oh, I want to do a couple of gigs, and did, and had it filmed and recorded. And on the second night, it worked. The first night, it didn't work, but it just seemed to come together magically on that night. Doing a great version of Route 66, Eva Cassidy. She could really rock it up as well as singing those really quiet, beautiful ballads. And sadly, within a year of recording that album, had passed away in her early 30s. Tragic loss. Here's Frank Sinatra.

Frank Sinatra. They can't take that away from me. What a voice. Now, there's a charity family fun day on at the Rolleston Club on Saturday, the 5th of September, supporting our local VRA, the Rolleston Hospital Auxiliary, and Team Kudgy for the late male postie ride Wings for Kids. There's a charity raffle supporting the Rolleston Club. It's a beautiful time together and includes sausage sangers, auction, live music from 1:30 p.m, raffles, kids activities, Ambrose golf tee off at 9:30 a.m, bowls is on, there's live music, bistro's open for lunch and dinner, and there's an outside cash bar as well. Raffle tickets, kids entertainment, family fun, community spirit, and tickets are on sale now for just $2 each, or three for $5. What is there not to like? Saturday, the 5th of September, family fun day at the Rolleston Club. It is 15 degrees in Cairns. You are on KRRFM.

0: wonderful Nina Simone, swinging like a gate there. And My Baby Just Cares For Me. She's a great piano player as well as a terrific singer as well. It's 15 degrees in Candles, 18 minutes after 9. You've got Pete Fillingen for Neil Mack. He's on his way in and will bring you his fabulous jazz program as soon as he arrives, around 10-ish this morning, he tells me.
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0: Good on you, Meg. Meg is our Tuesday afternoon announcer. You'll catch her on the radio here from midday till 3 on Tuesdays and does a great program too, and she's organising that Sunset on the Rocks, the second one out there, and the first one was just terrific. So highly encourage you to go out there and enjoy a great afternoon and evening of music.

first cut is the deepest. That was P.P. Arnold doing a great job on the Cat Stevens written tune. He recorded it as well as Rod Stewart and Sheryl Crow. It's a great song. It's 15 degrees in Candos and 23 minutes after 9.

0: wonderful Etta James, and I Just Want to Make Love to You. It's 26 minutes after 9. Now, a child's gift is so important. Samaritan's Purse invites you to be a part of Operation Christmas Child Shoebox Mission this season by making a gift to a child. The gifts are shoeboxes filled with practical things. The gifts from Australia are taken to underprivileged children of our Asian Pacific neighbours and some Aboriginal and Torres Strait Island peoples. And the Samaritan's Purse Operation Christmas Child Shoebox Mission concludes at the end of October. You can fill either a pre-printed shoebox for a dollar each or your own A4 size shoebox covered with Christmas wrapping. Filled shoeboxes can be collected and any further questions answered by contacting Sue Garlinge on 0428 588 563. 0428 588 563. Sue is the regional coordinator for Samaritan's Purse, does a fantastic job keeping in touch with our community. 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

heart desires. Just remember,

original version of Time Is On My Side from Irma Thomas. And you might remember the Rolling Stones had a really good version of that as well on one of their early releases. And they've just got a brand new album out, Native Tongues, it's called. And a good album too. It is 28 minutes before 10 o'clock.

Doris Troy there, and Just One Look. And you might remember the Hollies had a really good version of that, as did the lovely Linda Ronstadt. It's 25 minutes before 10 o'clock.

the lovely Edda Fitzgerald there, and it's Only a Paper Moon, helped out there by the Delta Rhythm Boys. And you might remember that great Ryan O'Neill movie with his little daughter, Tatum O'Neill. She got an Academy Award for being, I think, the youngest supporting actor. She was fantastic in that role. Paper Moon, if you haven't seen it, do yourself a favour. Great film set in the era of the Depression and when they were Prohibition. It's 22 minutes before 10 o'clock. Neil's here. He's getting ready for his terrific show. One more song from me, and then Neil will take you through the morning with his wonderful jazz program. Thanks for your company this morning. I've had a wonderful time playing all sorts of music, and I'll be back with you on Saturday morning for the Brekkie Show. Let's finish my little bracket with Louis Armstrong, and We Have All the Time in the World. Have a great day, and stay tuned for Neil Mack's wonderful jazz program.

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3: Going out for a drink in the country can often mean that you have a long way to go to get back home safely. So if you can't organise a ride with a designated driver, use public transport or stay over at a friend's house, then make sure you're safe to drive. To help keep your alcohol level down, try starting with a non-alcoholic drink and then have one of these every second or third drink. Eat before and while you are drinking, and avoid rounds or shouts. If you are having friends around for drinks, give them the option of low alcohol and soft drinks, and provide a bed for anyone who has had too much to be able to drive home safely. And remember, even small amounts of alcohol limit your ability to drive safely. So plan ahead and have a designated driver or a place to stay so you don't have to drive at all.

Well, good afternoon. Good afternoon. Good morning. I'm sorry. It's 10 minutes. Oh, dear. 10 minutes to 10. It's Neil Mack here, sitting behind the microphone, getting himself organised. Thank you so much to Pete for covering me for 50 minutes or 40 minutes while I had to do some grandfather duties back in Mudgee. So thank you, Pete. Really appreciate it. And what a great selection of music you were filled in with for that time between 9 and 9:50. So really appreciate it. Thank you so much. That piece of music there was George Washing Machine and Simon Tedeschi from an album called Live at the 301, More Jazz. And George Washing Machine, I note, is going to be at Candos Kitchens tomorrow and on Saturday. I've got a number of his records and saw George with Monica Trappiger down in Naruma at a show, which was very, very enjoyable. I know that George will be up here with Claire O'Meara, who I'm pretty sure is his partner. I hope I'm not embarrassing either of them, but I'm fairly sure that's the case. And it'll be a great show, George Washing Machine at Candos Kitchens. But let's keep the music flowing. I've got a couple of tracks that I want to play by some Australian jazz people. Adrian Ford and Nick Boston are going to do the Kink Porter Stomp, and then I think I'll follow it with the Paramount Jazz Band and Moose March. Here we go.

That's Jelly Roll Morton's King Porter Stomp by Adrian Ford and Nick Boston. I'll play Jelly Roll's version later on. This is Paramount Jazz Band. Moose March.

We've only got a couple of minutes before the news, so I'm going to play you the original King Porter Stomp by Jelly Roll Morton, and I'll catch you after the news.